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1: Mr. B here, just wandering in to interrupt proceedings on This Ear Wireless to tell you about the Retro Show on Sundays. 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
6: From the Sky News Centre at 2, a six-year-old girl has died in hospital after getting into difficulty in the sea off Shoreham in West Sussex. Sajid El-Kawaz was pulled from the water on Tuesday. Her parents and 14-year-old sister died at the scene. The Daily Mail's publisher says there are disturbing questions over why Prince Harry, Sir Elton John and other high-profile figures continued their privacy case to trial. The claimants lost the case last month. Associated Newspapers has now been awarded the highest level of legal costs. Royal commentator Robert Jobson says Harry should try to make amends when he returns to the UK.
7: There are a lot of journalists whose careers were on the line here, and I think that instead of calling it a whitewash, as Harry did, he should be apologising as well for what happened, because there's been years of real heartache and soul-searching for those journalists who did nothing wrong.
6: Wildfires in the UK so far this year have burned an area the size of Cardiff. Satellite data shows more land has been scorched over the past two summers than in the previous 5 years combined. In Stourbridge in the West Midlands, 19 homes were destroyed by fire. Resident Sandy Shiralka says the impact has been devastating.
8: Our lives are upside down now because we are back and our passports are gone, our OCI cards are gone. My mother-in-law, she's 90, she's quite poorly back home and my husband needs to travel there. I was travelling for work somewhere as well, so that's all gone now. We can't do it, obviously.
6: At least 15 people have been killed in a Russian drone attack on a shopping centre in the central Ukrainian city of Kryvyi Rih. Another 130 people were injured, including 23 children, with some believed to be trapped under the rubble. The US Supreme Court has temporarily allowed construction of Donald Trump's controversial White House ballroom to continue. A lower court had ordered work on the $400 million project to stop. And Arsenal got the Premier League title defence off to a winning start with a 3-0 victory at home to newly promoted Coventry City. That's the latest. I'm Daisy Steele.
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0: How well do you know the Urra Washborough and Valley? 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

0: 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We'll have our featured artist or album, and we'll also have The Epic, as well as Then and Now, a tune from an artist from way back in the day, and one from nowadays. Yeah, running down the drain. 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If you thought rock was all racket and noise, then do try listening to The Rock Show, only here on Erewash Sound every Tuesday between 7 and 9.
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0: Mr. B here, just wandering in to interrupt proceedings on This Ear Wireless to tell you about the Retro Show on Sundays. It takes place between 3 and 5. Each hour starts with a little reminisce about a particular year, then we shall have Play One Gets One Free, with terms and conditions, because it's the wireless and makes it sound ever so good, you know. 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And we'll even play a tune that might make you want to throw your listening equipment against the wall. It's all there on Sunday between 3 and 5 at the Retro Show here on Erewash Sound. 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

0: Mr. B here, inviting you to join me on Mondays between 7 and 9 for 2 hours of alternative 80s. 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That's Alternative 80s. 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
4: From the Sky News Centre at 7. A six-year-old girl's died in hospital after getting into difficulty in the sea off the coast of Shoreham in West Sussex. Her parents and 14-year-old sister died at the scene on Tuesday. Prince Harry and other celebrity claimants, including Sir Elton John, have been ordered to pay more than £9.5 million to the Daily Mail's publisher after losing their privacy case. But there could be better news for the Sussex's finances, with reports Meghan's in talks to appear in a UK TV show. The couple are expected back here later this month. Royal commentator Robert Jobson says Harry should use a visit to try to make amends.
5: There are a lot of journalists whose careers were on the line here, and I think that instead of calling it a whitewash, as Harry did, he should be apologising as well for what happened, because there's been years of real heartache and soul-searching for those journalists who did nothing wrong.
4: A Russian strike on a shopping centre in Ukrainian President Volodymyr Zelensky's hometown has killed 16 people. Dozens more were injured in the attack on Kryvyi Rih. The leader of Ukraine described it as a double-tap strike, in which an initial wave of drones hit the area, followed by a second wave.
6: Authorities are gathering information on everyone who may have been in that shopping centre. This is an absolute atrocity committed by the Russians. They're nothing but beasts. We will definitely respond.
4: It comes a day after a Ukrainian drone attack on Russia, which left one person dead. One person has died and two teenagers have been seriously injured after a knife attack at a school in Sweden. An 18-year-old man's been arrested in connection with the incident in Fagersta. Wildfires in the UK so far this year have burned an area the size of Cardiff. New satellite data shows more land has been scorched over the past two summers than in the previous 5 years combined. And now to sport, and Arsenal got their Premier League title defence off to a winning start last night with a 3-0 victory at home to newly promoted Coventry City. That's the latest. I'm Stevie Shillinglaw.
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7: You snuggle back under the duvet, have a little bit of a lie-in. I'll go put the kettle on. And did you know, outside, as I was driving over from West Hallam, it was 11 degrees. It's a little bit nippy out there. The sun is bright in the sky and apparently it's going to go up to 20, but it is still a little bit nippy there. You snuggle under the duvet, I'll go put the kettle on. And would you like toast to go with it? What do you want on your toast? I'm thinking lemon curd this morning. We have got coming up a cracking playlist, and I have got T-Rex with Get It On for Hendrix and Julie. It's lovely to see you at yesterday's wedding, but starting us off, it's a little bit of John Waite. I'm missing you.

that's T-Rex and Get It On. And you know what? You don't get a better music mix than anywhere else. I'll say that was for Julie and for Hendrix. And it's lovely to see you at the wedding yesterday when Katie and Craig became Mr. and Mrs. Robinson. It's a privilege to be a vicar and I do love weddings. I really do. And I was just so pleased they got the sunshine yesterday because you can't bank on it, can't book it. But it makes such a difference. And I've got another wedding today over at Stanley St Andrews. And I've just been checking the weather forecast as well. So it looks like it might only be about 20 degrees, but it's going to be sunshiny. It's not going to be raining. Nobody wants rain on their wedding day, do they? And it's REM with Losing My Religion at 11 minutes past 7.

0: Love music, love Erewash. That's Daft Punk and One More Time at 7:20. So let's have a quick look at the roads and rails. First of all, Little Ilkeston train station. Well, it says there are no train services at this station today and tomorrow because of engineering work. So there are bus replacement services, or rail replacement service is the bus. So 7:46 to Nottingham is on time. The 12 minutes past 8 to Sheffield is on time. 3 minutes past 9 to Nottingham is on time. And the 12 minutes past 9 to Sheffield, it's on time. But remember, do check in advance. And today and tomorrow, it's the buses doing the rail replacement. Busy Long Eaton train station. So there are the 7:21 to Cardiff is running late and expected at 7:25. 7:22 to Nottingham's on time. 7:29 to Cleethorpes is expected at 7:30. That's 1 minute late. We can wait an extra minute to go to Cleethorpes, can't we? Yeah, 7:33 to Matlock's on time. 7:40 to that there London St Pancras, it's on time. 7:47 to Nottingham's on time. And so it carries on for the next hour, things being on time. But just to be aware, the one to Cleethorpes is 1 minute late and the one to Cardiff Central is 4 minutes late. Let's have a sneaky look at the roads. Everything on the road seems to be green, fine and dandy, moving around Derby and also moving around Nottingham on the ring roads. Across the borough, I can't see any temporary traffic lights holding people up, but if you know different, then just get in touch. Send me a text, 88440, start your message with the word Erewash and text are charged at standard rates. If you can see it, then I can say it to everyone. Coming up, we've got Erasure, but which one? I'm not telling you. You've just got to guess.
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That's Erasure with Chains of Love. 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They're marking 10 years of providing stress-free pet care in the home with a celebration event at the Pet Crematorium in Belper. 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

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It's the Detroit Spinners and Working My Way Back to You at 29 minutes past 7.

Love music, love Erewash. That's Chris Rea and Road to Hell at 7:37. This September, hundreds of people are going to be doing Treetops Moonlight Walk in walking in memory of a loved one. Many take on the Moonlight Walk as family, not only to remember, but to help ensure other families can receive the same support that they did from Treetops Hospice too. This is a chance to walk with family and friends, to feel connected to a community of people who understand what it's like to love someone and lose that someone special. Whether you're remembering a parent, a partner, a sibling, a friend, or anyone who holds a special place in your heart, Treetops would love for you to join them. 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Just go to all the W's, treetopshospice.com, and you'll find all the information there. Or, of course, come to erewashsound.com and you'll find lots of information there too. What a great way to raise money in remembrance of loved ones and for the amazing work they do at Treetops Hospice too. It's Sophie Ellis-Bextor, and there's still murder on that dance floor, darling, you know.

0: love music, love Erewash. That's Sophie Ellis-Bextor and Murder on the Dance Floor at 7:42. So I want to say just a quick hello to Michael and Jackie. They've been in touch. They've got Erewash sound on in the van as they've just taken the dogs out for a walk. So it's lovely to know where you take us and what you're getting up to on a Saturday morning. Coming up, we've got Prince, but which one is it? I know I'm going to be cruel. I know it's early, but come on, you've got to guess, and it's not that one. Guess again.
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Love music, love Erewash. That's Prince with the most beautiful girl in the world. Now, the team behind Ilkeston's Creative Hive are holding a market event at Trowell Parish Hall on Sunday the 6th of September from 1 o'clock to 4 o'clock. 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You know, that's less than £2 a week. Coming up, I've got Rose Royce, Is It Love You're After? But before, I'll be starting the hoovering. I've already changed the bins here. So I'll be starting the hoovering as we sing along to a little bit of Dusty.

Is it Love You're After from Rolls-Royce? So a quick update on the roads and rails. So Ilkeston train station, it is rail replacement services today and tomorrow. So there's a 12 minutes past 8 to Sheffield, there's a 3 minutes past 9 to Nottingham and the 12 minutes past 9 to Sheffield. So they're on time, but be aware it is a bus replacing the train. Busy Long Eaton train station, everything is running on time. That is good news. No cancellations, no delays. 7:57 to Sheffield, that's going in a minute. That's on time. The 8 o'clock to Lincoln Central's on time. 9 minutes past 8 to Crewe's on time. The 8:17 to Nottingham's on time. And so it carries on for the next hour over at Long Eaton train station. And the roads all look green and fine and dandy too. Saturday breakfast on Erewash Sound with Everyone Eats Food Bank, where pets are part of the family too. Taking us up to news, how about a little bit of Lewis Capaldi? With Stay Love, and on the subject of love, don't forget the next hour we've got Cat Chat, because we love our cats. Oh, yes, we do.

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4: From the Sky News Centre at 8, a six-year-old girl has died in hospital after getting into difficulty in the sea off the coast of Shoreham in West Sussex. Saya El-Kawas was pulled from the water on Tuesday. Her parents and 14-year-old sister died at the scene. Police believe the family, who were Palestinian refugees from London, got into difficulty after entering the water at Shoreham Fort. Earlier this week, while Saya was still critically ill in hospital, Andy Burnham spoke about the incident.
5: It's so sad to hear what happened, and obviously we think there's a young girl still in hospital fighting for her life, and we send our best wishes and love to her wider friends and family. But a real tragedy, a real terrible family tragedy.
4: It's understood the Duchess of Sussex is in talks to return to acting with a role in the Netflix series The Gentleman. Meanwhile, Prince Harry and six other high-profile names must pay nearly £10 million to the publisher of the Daily Mail after losing their privacy case. Ukraine's accused Russia of a double-tap drone strike on a shopping centre. 16 people have been killed and dozens more wounded. A food firm's apologised over concerns that some of its wrap products could contain a type of bacteria which can be fatal. Summit Foods is recalling four different types of chicken wrap due to a risk of E. coli. Embattled FIFA boss Gianni Infantino has refused to be drawn on his future after being confronted. The president of World Football's governing body has lost support from several nations, calling on him to quit after the botched attempt to sell a stake in the World Cup. Currently in the Dominican Republic, Infantino dodged North American correspondent James Matthews when asked if he should resign.
6: Have you betrayed the game of football, sir? Why won't you resign?
7: Thank you so much.
6: Why won't you resign?
7: Thank you so much.
6: FIFA associations sorry, want you to step down. So why won't you?
7: Sorry.
6: Have you betrayed the trust of FIFA, sir?
7: See you at the hairdresser.
6: See you at the hairdresser, he said.
4: And Arsenal kicked off their Premier League title defence with a 3-0 victory over newly promoted Coventry City. That's the latest. I'm Stevie Shillinglaw.
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8: Yeah, she can take the girl out of Skegness, but you can't take Skegness out of me. It's Saturday, it's summer, it's changeover day. You've got to strip down the bed, you've got to hoover, you've got to spray polish in the air so everybody thinks you've done a good job cleaning. So I'm going to crack on with doing a bit of cleaning here at Erewash Sound while I sing along with Madonna and Open Your Heart. But before that, it's Donna Stummer with Hot Stuff. I think she was a featured artist on the Goldmine show, wasn't she, this week? Absolutely brilliant. Had all the songs about drinks as well. I loved that theme. Mind you, I love the Goldmine show. Another fabulous show on Erewash Sound.

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The school holidays aren't over yet, but there is light at the end of the tunnel, isn't there? Don't forget, this Wednesday, the 26th of August, is the last Teddy Bears picnic at Erewash Museum Gardens. They're open from 11 a.m. to 4 p.m. Bring a packed lunch and a blanket on the ground, and there's lots of activities in their garden. And there might even be Sandy Bear, the Erewash Museum summertime resident. So if you're looking for something to do to fill the days that doesn't cost an arm and a leg, how about Erewash Museum, just off the marketplace in Ilkeston this Wednesday? Take your teddy bears. Other soft toys can also go. Try to be very inclusive there. From 11 a.m. to 4 p.m. You don't need to book, just go and enjoy yourself. It's Samba with Homewrecker.

0: 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And I say, if you've got a birthday coming up, somebody who it's really tricky to buy them presents, go have a look at our shop. There might be some gifts in there that they will love and you can get for a bargain price. Everybody's a winner. Coming up, we've got Tom Walker with Leave a Light On, and then we've got The Cure with Love Cats, because we love our cats on Cat Chat. And today we're talking about what makes you a crazy cat lady or crazy cat chap.
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Oh, yes. It's 8:25 on a Saturday morning. The Cure are going to start singing about loving cats because we love our cats on Cat Chat. So I thought, actually, what's the criteria to be a crazy cat lady or crazy cat chap? And because it's often something that I might hear about myself or even call myself. So I've done a bit of research and here are some of the things about being a crazy cat lady, chap, person. You forget to buy toilet paper, but buy the mega bonus pack of lint rollers. Yeah, I do that, actually. I do like the ones from IKEA. They're available from other places, but theirs are at an angle, so they're easier to tear off. So I do, when I'm visiting a friend in Gilbrook, normally nip in there to get some lint removers. So yes, you've stopped wearing certain colours of clothing because it makes all the cat hair much more obvious. Well, I don't know about colours, but I've stopped wearing corduroy because you can't get cat fur off that. Even with those top-grade lint removers, no chance. So I stopped wearing look at colours. Although, yeah, I just get through a lot of lint removers when I have to wear black a lot. You can't sleep unless there's a cat on the bed with you. Yeah, I do have that. If I go stop in a hotel or something, I often put my handbag on the bed. So I just think, pretend there's a cat that I've got to kind of negotiate around. Your cat will alter your sleeping position to cater. So you'll alter your sleeping position to cater for your cats. Yes, I do that. You can't kick the cat off the bed, can you? Often end up with a sore neck or something like that, a stiff neck, because we didn't want to push Nipper off the pillow next to me. You clean the litter boxes before you even have coffee in the morning. Yeah, that's me. It's the first thing to do. Well, they're going to smell, aren't they? And the cats want to use them again. So, yep, first thing up, do that. Before I even feed the cats, I change the litter trays. You evaluate your relationships based on the person's love for cats. Well, yeah, it is quite important when you've got a few of them. If they don't like cats, then you're not onto a winner, are you, kind of thing. Every time you're required to add a photo to social media, it's always a picture of you or one of your cats. A picture of you with one of your cats. Yeah, I must admit, on my phone, there is a lot of photos of cats on it and my social media as well. How about this one? If an item of clothing has a paw print, leopard spots or a cat on it, you buy it. No, that's not me. For once, that's not. Because I've got this thing. I like cats. I don't like ornaments of cats or cat socks or whatever kind of thing like that. I'll wear them if people buy them for me, but I won't go out looking them for me. Because I like cats, not everything with cats on them. How about this one? You save every box from deliveries just because you know your cats will want to play with them. Yes! Well, cats do love boxes, and we do have the box inspector Beasley. So, yes, I do think, oh, that's a nice cat box. You spend more on your cat's birthday gifts than your own family and friends combined. No, definitely not, because I don't know when my cat's birthdays are, because they're all adopted. They're all rescue cats, so we don't actually know anybody's birthday. So, no, I don't with that one. Your cat has more outfits than anyone else in your home. Why, I do dress my cats up on Christmas Eve before midnight mass just to keep myself awake. It's a bit of a tradition. But other than that, I don't dress them up. So I think I'm about 50% crazy cat lady. There's still hope for me, isn't there? Let me know how you were doing on the crazy cat score or crazy chap score. Send me a text, 88440. Start your message with the word Erewash. Texts are charged at standard rates. Would you call yourself a crazy cat person? And what's wrong with that? There's worse things to be, aren't there? 1, 2, 3, 4. It's Bruno Mars and I just might just get a couple more cats.

Oh, that's Stay I Missed You. I want to say hello and good morning to the Royal British Legion Long Eaton branch. They're a member of the Erewash Sound 100 Club Business Directory. You could get mentions too for your business by signing up at erewashsound.com. So thank you to the Royal British Legion, the Long Eaton branch, for being part of the Erewash Sound 100 Club Business Directory. Now, I'm a little tired this morning. I might not be as quite as sharp and entertaining as I normally am. How very dare you? Because I was out last night over in Derby, out at Derby Conference Centre, which I remember as Catalyst, the rail training centre. They've given it a lick of paint, etc., and spruced it up in the past 20 plus years. I was there for the ABBA, no, Mamma Mia, immersive experience, and it was lovely to be out, and some amazing people, some friends sat around the table, had a really good laugh, probably at the wrong bits, etc. And they were very into it. They were telling the difference between ABBA songs and Mamma Mia songs. It was like, I did watch the film, but I think it was over a decade ago. Should have really watched it beforehand. But to Lindsay, to Bryn, to Lauren and to Kate, this one is for you. Get up and have a boogie. I'm asking, are you dancing? And yes, I am a little tired this morning.

0: Yes, that's for everybody at last night's Mamma Mia immersive evening over at the Derby Conference Centre. So as well as ABBA sing-alongs and a bit of bingo, which is a bit bizarre, there's also meal provided, nine vegetarian. And normally vegetarians are an afterthought, aren't they? And you look at everybody and think, oh, whatever. But actually, I did better. The vegetarian option, I think, was better than the meat option. So for once, it's like, oh, yeah, that shoe's on the other foot kind of thing. So a little bit tired, but that's okay. I'll get through the day. As long as I've got energy for my wedding at lunchtime, that's the main thing, because I'm just so excited. And I do love weddings. I really do. And it's not going to rain, is it? Please don't let it rain.
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love music, love Erewash. That's Don Henley with The Boys of Summer. So let's have a quick last look over at the Roads and Rails. So Little Ilkeston Rail Station, it is a rail replacement service via a bus. But everything is on time, 3 minutes past nine to Nottingham's on time, 12 minutes past nine to Sheffield's on time, 8 minutes past ten to Nottingham's on time, and the 12 minutes past ten to Sheffield. It's on time, but it is a replacement bus service. Busy Long Eaton train station, again, everything is pretty much on time, and it's not a replacement service. You actually get a train there. So yes, the 8:59 is expected 4 minutes late to Sheffield, but we can wait 4 minutes to go to Sheffield. The 11 minutes past nine to Crewe's on time, 9:24 to Cardiff Central's on time, 9:30 to Cleethorpes on time, and so it carries on. So there's just that one delay to Sheffield for a few minutes, but otherwise everything is fine and dandy on the rails, and the roads look the same too. I can't see any traffic building up anywhere. If you know different, send me a text, 88440, start your message with the word Erewash, and texts are charged at standard rates. How about a little bit of Pulp for the Common People? Too right. But before that, it's The Artful Dodger.

wind. When the crowd say ball, selector. 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When the crowd say ball, selector. 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When the crowd say ball, selector. Rewind.

That's Pulp with Common People. Saturday breakfast on Erewash Sound with Everyone Eats Food Bank, where pets are part of the family too. And don't forget the number to phone up Everyone Eats if you're requiring a food parcel is 07923 620395. That's 07923 620395. Taking us up to the news, we've got the Hollies with Bus Stop.

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5: From the Sky News Centre at 9, Prince Harry's been given a week to pay his share of an initial £9.5 million to the publisher of the Daily Mail after losing a privacy case. It comes as the Duchess of Sussex is believed to be in talks to star in the Netflix series The Gentleman. It's thought that could be behind Harry and Meghan's upcoming move back to the UK. Political journalist Zoe Grundewald says the court case, it ruins what could have been seen as somewhat of a family reunion.
6: A lot of people thought that might be a good thing, especially because the King hadn't been very well recently. But all of this has been overshadowed by this huge court case, which basically meant not only did they lose their case, but the judge said they knew before they launched it the evidence was insufficient, so they're going to have to pay more.
5: A six-year-old girl has died in hospital after getting into difficulty off the West Sussex coast on Tuesday. The parents and 14-year-old sister of Sara El-Kawas also lost their lives in the incident in Shoreham. 16 people have been killed in a Russian drone attack on a shopping centre in central Ukraine. It happened in Kyiv Rih, the hometown of Ukrainian President Volodymyr Zelensky. Two teenage boys have been seriously injured in a sword attack at a school in Sweden in which one person died. An 18-year-old man has been arrested following the attack in Fagersta. Now to sport, in Manchester United's trip to Hull is the first Premier League game this lunchtime on the opening weekend. But Arsenal have already put down a marker with a comfortable 3-0 win over Coventry City last night. And manager Mikel Arteta says the squad has one aim.
7: Winning. I think winning helps always, and making sure that they earn the right to play. Last season we have an incredible experience because everybody accepted the role on the day. And then I think we scored the most goals from the finishes than any other team. So these are the things.
5: There are three matches at 3 o'clock, including newly promoted Ipswich at home to Sunderland. And delivery drivers in Australia will now be paid minimum wage under what's being described as world first laws. It means gig economy workers will earn the equivalent of around £15 per hour. That's the latest. I'm Stevie Shillinglaw.
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9: So I've got a few hellos to say. Hello, first of all, to Julie in Hendricks. I think you might like this one. I think, like, back in the day, we might have both been there joining in when they were the Southern Death Cult at Rock City. Alternative 80s, you can't beat it.

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1: That's Miles Smith and Nice to Meet You at 9 minutes past nine. Have you heard of the University of the Third Age? It is fabulous. Ilkeston U3A is for people no longer in full-time work or raising a family. Develop interests, make new friends and have fun by joining the variety of interest groups. From bridge to bowls, dancing to dinner, patchwork to poetry, the choice is endless. Go along to one of their opening meetings to find out more. It's on the first Tuesday of the month at the Arena on Rutland Street in Ilkeston from 10 a.m. Members 50p, visitors £2.50. Or you can visit their website, all the W's, Ilkeston U, the number 3A.org.uk. So Ilkeston U. 3a.org.uk, and they have such a variety of groups. We couldn't possibly list them all on here, but that's when they have their open meeting on the first Tuesday of the month, and you can find out all information about what the other groups are doing and what activities they are. How about a little bit of Catatonia and Road Rage?
2: If

0: Love music, love Erewash, love a little bit of Wizard and See My Baby Jive. If you love your 70s music, don't forget Sunday evenings 5 till 7. We've got the Back to the 70s with Jeff, and he's got another guest this week. Oh, yes, he has. This Sunday, the 23rd of August, don't miss another very special edition of Back to the 70s as Jeff Martin chats with Tony Lee from the Carpenters Songbook. Tony offers the closest sound to the Carpenters that you've ever heard since Karen and Richard in the 70s heyday, and since the world lost Karen's amazing vocals. Jeff talks to Tony about her current tour, which kicks off in Nottingham at the Arts Theatre on the 17th of September, as well as her sustained career and how the music of the Carpenters influenced her life and of her pop music family connections and more besides. Join Jeff and Tony for 2 hours of fantastic 70s music, nostalgia and chat, and great memories and a fantastic playlist. Back to the 70s, Sunday, 5 o'clock to 7 o'clock on Erewash Sound. Coming up, we've got Alex Warren featuring Ella Henderson.
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Oh, that's Alex Warren featuring Ella Henderson and Carry You Home at 9:25. So I want to say a quick hello to Julia. Hello, Julia. Julia likes to know what sneaky snack I've got. Julia, Mr. French bought some club biscuits in the chocolate clubs. Other snacks are available. Orange flavour. And I thought, oh, I've not had one of those for years. So I've put it in my bag. I've just got it out and started to have it with my brew. And it's like, oh, I'm a bit of a chocolate nibbler off them. And there's not that much chocolate on it. So not saying I'm disappointed because it's still very nice, but it's just like, what's happened to the chocolate you used to be able to bite off it? Maybe it's just this one. Maybe it's a batch thing. Maybe they're on special offer, but I'm sure they should have more chocolate on than that. It's the New Radicals. You get what you give.

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1: You fancy stepping into the shoes of the Rams? We've got your chance to win an exclusive Pride Park Stadium tour for up to four people. 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The guided tour gives you access to some of the stadium's most iconic areas, including the hospitality lounges, dugouts, home and away changing rooms, the director's box, press room and Derby County's trophy cabinet. The best part, there's no question to answer. 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Terms and conditions can also be found alongside the entry form at erewashsound.com. There's no question to answer, no clues to solve. Just enter your details and you're in the draw. Good luck. You know what I say? Yeah, you've got to be in it to win it. What a fabulous prize that would be.
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0: Love music, love Erewash. That's Crowded House and Don't Dream It's Over. It's not over yet. I've got another half an hour to go. Although Margie is in the studio, I'm not letting her get to the mixing desk just yet. I'll fend it for myself. But what I haven't done is I haven't shared a fantastic fact. So here's a little fantastic fact. Bubble wrap was originally meant to be wallpaper. Really? Yes, it was. When it was marketed as textured wallpaper, the product was a flop. Oh, no surprise there. When it was refined and sold as packaging material, it was a hit. And now it's actually refined and sold as stress and anxiety stuff. Because there's nothing better. Margie's green with me. Yes, there's nothing better than tying it up and popping it, etc. It does make you feel better. But there you go. Bubble wrap was originally meant to be wallpaper. Who knew that? Coming up, it's Sly and the Family Stone.
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And I remember Paul Stacey interviewing them a couple of weeks ago about the locally We Do group. And it's just, you know, what a fantastic idea. 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What's not to like about that? And what's not to like about this? It's Take That and It Only Takes a Minute.

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1: That's Olivia Rodrigo with Stupid Song at 9:53. The breakfast show is nearly over. How very dare you? I heard cheers go across Erewash and further. Margie has got a cracking playlist, even if I say it myself. Oh, she's got Simple Minds, as well as Taylor Swift and Heart, plus lots of others. But don't forget, Saturday breakfast on Erewash Sound with Everyone Eats Food Bank, where pets are part of the family too. And let me just squeeze this one in. Yes, a little bit of Jermaine Stewart, and We Don't Have to Take Our Clothes Off to Have a Good Time.

What's that I can hear? Yes, we know when that starts, a Pink Panther theme tune, it's time for me to stop. So whatever you're doing, stay safe, stay listening to Erewash Sound. We are your friend in the front room. Margie has a cracking playlist, plus lots of other things I'm sure she's going to share with us. So I will be back next Saturday morning, and I'll say goodbye for now.

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4: From the Sky News Centre at 10, multiple people have died after a crash involving a police vehicle this morning near Middlesbrough. The other vehicle involved in the collision on the A66 at South Bank was a Volkswagen Passat. Prince Harry and six other high-profile claimants have been given a week to pay an initial £9.5 million to the Daily Mail's publisher. It's after they lost a High Court privacy case. It comes as reports suggest Meghan could return to acting with a role in the Netflix series The Gentleman. Elsa Anderson is a former press secretary to the late Queen Elizabeth. She has this advice for the Duke and Duchess on their return to the UK.
5: I would say be low-key when you come back. Settle your children into their new school. That's your top priority. And just, you know, take it gently, take it slowly. Don't try and take the spotlight off members of the royal family. You're actually working royals.
4: A six-year-old girl has died in hospital after getting into difficulty in the sea off Shoreham in West Sussex on Tuesday. Her parents and older sister also lost their lives in the incident. A Russian strike on a shopping centre in Ukrainian President Volodymyr Zelensky's hometown has been labelled terror by design. At least 16 people have been killed after the double-tap attack in Kyiv. Delivery drivers in Australia will now be paid minimum wage under what's being described as world-first laws. It means gig economy workers will earn the equivalent of around £15 per hour. These drivers gave their thoughts on the new legislation.
6: I think it's pretty cool because now our work is more secure. We can earn more money and we know at the end of the week we have good pay.
7: Before we only get paid for the orders we completed, but right now we're getting paid like for waiting time as well. It's really good.
4: It's thought a similar law could be introduced here in the future. And the Premier League is back with Manchester United heading to Hull this lunchtime. But Arsenal have already put down a marker with a comfortable 3-0 win over Coventry City last night. That's the latest. I'm Stevie Shillinglaw.
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8: And this is Margie Rippon in the chair for you today. Thank you so much for joining us. Thank you, Christine French, for another great show. We've got lots of great songs coming up for you. And we're going to hear from Heart with All I Want to Do Is Make Love to You.

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0: Don't forget to tell them that Erewash

Taylor Swift, I Knew It, I Knew You, here on Erewash Sound. It's Margie in the chair. Thanks again to Christine French for a cracking show. It is August 22nd, the 235th day of the year. 131 of them left for us. So better get cracking to plan the Christmas, I guess. Now, Derbyshire County Council is doing a really, really great thing for us out here. They are supporting Operation Sharknet, running from Monday, the 24th of August. That's this Monday. This is a week of action and support against loan sharks and illegal money lenders run by Stop Loan Sharks, England's illegal money lending team. Events are taking place across multiple locations in Derbyshire, including Erewash, offering advice around the risks of the risks of illegal lenders and illegal lending. The council's affordable credit team will be on hand to talk about safe, affordable alternatives and borrowing money, including community credit unions. Locally in and around Erewash, the team will be at the following venues on Tuesday, the 25th of August, Heener Library, Ilkeston Road, from 9:30 a.m. until 11:30 a.m. Long Eaton Health Center, Midland 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You can find out about this on the What's On section at erewashsound.com. 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More great songs coming up for you. Love music, love Erewash. Don't you forget about me, Simple Minds.

0: That was the Box Tops with the letter on Erewash Sound. Love music, love Erewash. Well, there is one more teddy bear picnic coming up for before term starts. Oh, already? Summer in the Garden at Erewash Museum. Summer holidays from 11 a.m. until 4 p.m. Join this summer for the fantastic program of family activities, hands-on workshops, and live entertainment in the beautiful gardens at Erewash Museum. All activities are free to attend, no booking required. However, some activities and performances have limited capacities and will operate on a first-come, first-served basis. We recommend arriving early for popular sessions. Now, Wednesday's Teddy Bear Picnic is going to bring along your favorite teddy bear and a picnic blanket and a lunch and enjoy a relaxing day in our garden, complete with beach area and garden games. Keep an eye out for Sandy Bear, Erewash Museum summertime resident who will be making appearances throughout the day. The Wednesday date, the last one, is this Wednesday, the 26th of August. Drop in any time between 11 a.m. and 4 p.m., and there's no booking required. More great songs coming up for you. We're going to hear from a corner shop with Brimful of Asha.
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1: That was Brimful of Asha from Corner Shop. That was from August 1997. I have to admit I don't remember that one, but it's an interesting song. We've got now coming up Rave with Where's My Husband?

Rosie Gaines, Closer Than Close from 1995. She actually used to be in Prince's band, a singer in Prince's band, but now she's gone out to do Closer Than Close. We've got more great songs. It's going to be Sister Sledge with Lost in Music.

0: 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And I'd like to give a good, great big Saturday good morning to Long Eaton Art Room on Lime Grove in Long Eaton. 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More songs coming up. We're going to hear from the Eurythmics coming up. Sweet Dreams Are Made of This.
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And that was Jake Bug with Seven Bridge Road. He's a local lad, I think, Nottinghamshire somewhere. Coming up now, we've got CNCO and Little Mix with Reggae Nation Lento.

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5: From the Sky News Centre at 11. A number of people have died following a crash involving a police vehicle on the A66 near Middlesbrough. Cleveland police say it happened at South Bank just before 4 o'clock this morning. Our correspondent, Barnaby Papadopoulos, has been reading over a statement from the North East Ambulance Service.
6: We sent 14 ambulance resources to the scene, including emergency ambulance crews, a specialist paramedic, and a doctor from Great North Air Ambulance Service. Despite the best efforts of everyone attending, a number of patients died at the scene.
5: Prince Harry's been given a week to pay his share of an initial £9.5 million to the publisher of the Daily Mail after losing a privacy case. It comes as the Duchess of Sussex is believed to be in talks to star in the Netflix series The Gentleman. It's thought that could be behind Harry and Meghan's upcoming move back to the UK. Political journalist Zoe Grundewald says it ruins what could have been a family reunion.
7: A lot of people thought that might be a good thing, especially because the King hadn't been very well recently. But all of this has been overshadowed by this huge court case, which basically meant not only did they lose their case, but the judge said they knew before they launched it the evidence was insufficient, so they're going to have to pay more.
5: A six-year-old girl has become the fourth member of a family to die after getting into difficulty in water off the Sussex coast. Saya El-Kawaz passed away in hospital after being rescued by emergency crews on Tuesday in Shoreham. The number of men living with prostate cancer in the UK has risen by 100,000 in just 6 years. Around 600,000 men are now living with the disease, with more than 68,000 diagnosed every year. There are warnings a popular stuffed toy for adults poses a serious risk of suffocation if placed with young children. The product by soft toy brand Snuggly is weighted with glass beads to create the sensation of a hug. And the Premier League is back with Manchester United heading to Hull this lunchtime, but Arsenal have already put down a marker with a comfortable 3-0 win over Coventry City last night. That's the latest. I'm Stevie Shillingworth.
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8: And this is Marjorie Rippon back in the chair. It's just past 11 o'clock. Welcome back. We're going to hear from Post Malone. I had some help.
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Adele Amitri with Roll to Me on Erewash Sound. Love music, love Erewash. Well, this next song is a very much loved song by me. I can remember my friends and I going to the beaches in Southern California and hoping we'd find the Beach Boys out surfing. But of course, they were probably busy touring or recording songs. But here's California Girls, the Beach Boys.

0: 1989. That's Kylie with Hand on Your Heart here on Erewash Sound. Love music, love Erewash. Well, I'd like to give a really big good morning from Saturday to Renshaw Wealth on Bath Street in Ilkeston. Hi, good morning, guys. They're a member of the Erewash Sound 100 Club Business Directory. 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We're going to have some more songs coming up for you. How about Madonna with Hung Up?
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Madonna with Hung Up, a little bit of ABBA thrown in there, I think. I bet that cost her quite a bit to use that bit in her song. Right now, we're going to hear from the Lighthouse family with Lifted.

0: That was from 1971, America, A Horse with No Name. Love music, love Erewash. Now we've got the Bluebells with Young at Heart coming up.
1: Young!

0: And that was the Bluebells, Young at Heart. It's an alternative rock, but I think it's got a kind of a country vibe to it. You know, I think if I had room in here, I could do me a little Texas two-step. 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

with Material Lover on Erewash Sound. Well, the summer kids is nearly over, folks, but through August, there's still free bus travel for kids through the holiday cost of living boost. The schools are shut for the summer. The free bus travel for all 5 to 15-year-olds in England will be available during August 2026, with child fares being typically costing between £1 and £2. Families will be able to save on the cost of travel on all participating buses in England from the 1st of August to the 31st of August. Families are already able to benefit from free travel for under fives across the main bus operators. So this is part of the government's Great British Summer Savings Scheme, which is helping people enjoy days out for less. Additionally, the £3 bus fare cap has been extended until March of 2027, meaning single bus fares for adults are cheaper. But earlier this year, the first rail fare freeze for 30 years was announced. More songs coming up for you. We're going to hear from Supergrass, Pumping on Your Stereo.

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0: And now let's finish out the hour with Somber 12 to 12. And it is 12 or almost.

Well, it's been a lovely 2 hours with y'all, folks. I've enjoyed every minute of it. Time for me to run down the road and stop a bus. All of you, please, please be kind to each other and have a wonderful weekend and the rest of your week. Now we've got coming up live and exclusive from Aerowash Sound Towers in beautiful downtown Copenhagen, David Allen. See y'all next week.

0: There you go, my theme tune, please, sir. Well, it takes me back to my school days, when I was working in one. Thanks, Margie, for a fabulous 2 hours. And it's nice to be back. I've been on my holly bobs. That was nice, too. I'll tell you a bit about that over the next few weeks. Yes, I saw a lot of France, Switzerland and Italy. Great roads, no problems. Then we came back to the Dartford Tunnel. Those of you who know the Dartford Tunnel, you cannot believe how long it took us to get from one side of the river to the other through the Dartford Tunnel. And then up the M1, which took us at least 2 hours longer than it should have done because we kept having speed restrictions and then warnings that 50-minute delays were ahead. Good job I've got a sat-nav. Managed to avoid it. But honestly, 2 weeks on the continent with not a problem. And back to England, and there was a problem. I wonder what the reason was. But we won't go into that. We don't want to get political on a Saturday afternoon. It's 3 minutes past 12. Grand Prix, of course, weekend. Dutch Grand Prix. I was watching the sprint race before I left. I won't tell you the result, though, because you might be watching a recording of it later on. Right, so let's get started, shall we? We've got Somebody to Love from George Michael and Queen. What a combination. And we've got ABBA, The Name of the Game. And I'll be telling you about some of the things that are happening in our area, as I always do. Having a bit of a laugh, we'll have a Saturday quiz, which is actually this week an August Saturday quiz. I wonder why that is. Oh, I know, I'm daft, but never mind. Right, well, we'll start off with the first two songs then, and I'm going to make myself a nice cup of coffee. Where'd I put the kettle? Anyway, here's George Michael and Queen.
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3: 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This song is one of my favourites. It's called Somebody to Love.

0: George Michael and Queen there with Somebody to Love. Great song that. Hear all the great songs here on Erewash Sound. Summer, winter, spring and autumn.
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0: And now my favourite group, here's ABBA with The Name of the Game.

That's ABBA there, of course, and The Name of the Game. Okay, it's 12:15. Summer is still with us. It's still the summer holidays, of course, although time is flying by and schools will be reopening in the not-too-distant future. And just to tell you that at the Erewash Museum, they've been having lots of summer activities. They've got one more session coming up on Wednesday. That's the Wednesday Teddy Bear Picnic. You can take along your favourite teddy, a picnic blanket and lunch, and enjoy a relaxing day in the garden at the museum, which is very nice. You can see and enjoy the beach area. You don't have to go to the sea. There's garden games as well. And you can keep an eye out for Sandy Bear, the museum's summertime resident, who'll be making, I guess, his final appearance on Wednesday coming. That's the 26th of August, 11 a.m. to 4 p.m. at the Erewash Museum in Ilkeston. And of course the museum itself is open, and if you've never been, shame on you, say I. Yes, it's a lovely place to go to the Erewash Museum. You can have a look around. There are various displays. Some of them are permanent ones and some of them are changed during the year. The museum is normally open from Wednesday to Saturday in Ilkeston. It's behind the church. If you get to the middle of Ilkeston, there are signs pointing towards the Erewash Museum. Here's the Hall & Oates, though, and I can't go for that. No can do. Don't know what that means. Got Frieda Payne's Band of Gold coming up in a bit, but before that we'll have the Saturday quiz. August Saturday quiz.

0: That's Hall & Oates there, and I can't go for that. Well, there you go. Right, August's quiz. August's, well, it's the Saturday August quiz. I've written it down the wrong way around, but never mind. I have some questions which vaguely relate to the month of August. The first one is this. On the 21st of August 1911, what was stolen by Vincenzo Perugio, who had hidden in a broom cupboard? The answer will come on in a little while. Second one. The month of August is named after Augustus, Emperor of ancient Rome. What number month was August in the original Roman calendar, though? Third question. Which astrological star sign covers July the 23rd to August the 22nd? And which well-known term do they call the 12th of August, the start of the grouse shooting season? But what's his more familiar name? Fifth one, the French chef Auguste Escoffier codified the recipes for how many mother sauces? And I've actually no idea what a mother sauce is, but he did. And the sixth one, August is the 10th solo album by which musician? Two more. The seventh question, what made news headlines on August the 8th, 1963? When I was 13 years old. I've had a birthday since I spoke to you last, by the way. And finally, Anne Frank penned the last entry into her diary on August the 1st of which year? Those are the questions. You'll get the answers in just a bit. There's no prize, but they might help you if you're in a quiz situation. 21 minutes past 12 is the time.
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0: Summer Kids! Right, Summer Kids, competition time. Do you fancy stepping into the shoes of the Rams? We've got your chance to win an exclusive Pride Park Stadium tour for up to four people. How about that then? Go behind the scenes at the home of Derby County and experience what it's like to walk out of the home changing room, head down that famous tunnel and out pitch side at Pride Park Stadium in Derby. Now this guided tour gives you access to some of the stadium's most iconic areas. Hospitality lounges, dugouts, home and away changing rooms, the director's box, press room and Derby County's trophy cabinet. And the best part of all, this competition has no question to answer. 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All you got to do is enter your details and you're in the draw. 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

That's Dana Dawson there, and Three is Family. 12:36, if you want to be anywhere by 12:37, you better get move on. Anyway, here's a date for your diary, and put it in now. I'm terrible, I don't know about you, but I get a date, or someone tells me it, and I think, I'll put it in my diary. By the time I've got home, I've forgotten about it, so do it now. The team behind Ilkeston's Creative Hive, we talk about them a lot, they're holding their next market event at Trowell Parish Hall on Sunday the 6th of September. It's a couple of weeks, is it? From 1 o'clock until 4. Now, there'll be almost 40 stalls with crafts and magical treasures, including a wonderful variety of artists and new stall holders. 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I'm sure there will be a very warm reception, but refreshments will also be available. 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Just £100 per year, and there are many other benefits too you can find out about. £100 per week, per year. Let's get it right. My maths never was very good, but £100 per year equates to less than £2 a week. Yeah, 52 weeks a year. Yeah, all right, fair enough. Never mind. Anyway, let me give you that date again. Ilkeston's Creative Hive's next creative market event will be at Trowell Parish Hall on Sunday, the 6th of September, from 1 p.m. to 4 p.m. Don't miss it.

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1: In a little while, in fact after this one from Deacon Blue, I'll have the answers to today's Saturday August quiz. And before the end of the show, I'm going to tell you about the Moonlight Walk, which is being organised this year, as usual, by Treetops Hospice. A bit about that before we go to the news and a bit more afterwards. But here's Deacon Blue and Real Gone Kid.

0: Fantastic and Blue and Real Gone Kid. Right, let's have a look at the answers to the quiz, the August quiz. The first question was, on the 21st of August 1911, what was stolen by Vincenzo Perugia, who had hidden in a broom cupboard? And the answer was the painting of the Mona Lisa. Second question, the month of August is named after Augustus, emperor of ancient Rome. What number month was August in the original Roman calendar? Well, the answer to that was it was the sixth month until Augustus' rule. It was called Sextilis. The Latin word for six is sex, so that's the sixth month, okay? Sextilis. Third question, which astrological star covers July 23rd to August the 22nd? Very important for me, this one. It's Leo. I was born on August the 13th. Lucky for some. Right, fourth question. Which well-known term do we call the 12th of August, the start of the grouse shooting season? It is the Glorious 12th. Don't ask me how they came about that. I don't know. The fifth question. French chef Auguste Escoffer codified the recipes for how many mother sauces? The answer is five mother sauces. And if I knew what a mother sauce was, I could tell you. Maybe you do. Or you could find out on the intraweb. Sixth one. August is the 10th solo studio album by which musician? The answer to that is Eric Clapton. The seventh question. What made news headlines on August the 8th, 1963? Well, I thought it all sorts of things, but it was actually the Great Train Robbery, which I do remember, even though I was only 13 years old. And the eighth question, eighth and final question today, Anne Frank penned the last entry into her diary on the 1st of August of which year? And the answer is 1944. If you want to keep learn those by heart, you could do if you want, you'll find them shortly on David's radio shows, the Facebook page. I'm afraid, because I've been away, I didn't delete all the old stuff. I have now, and I'm putting in the new stuff. So in a little while, it'll be up to date again, including the questions and answers of the quiz. Now, the other thing I just wanted to mention was Treetops. They have a moonlight walk every year, and it's to let people have a walk in memory of a loved one and raise money for the work of that wonderful hospice. The date I want to give you, I'll give you a little bit more about it as the weeks go by, but the date this year is Friday, September the 18th from 5 p.m. to 10 p.m. in Derby City Centre. And you can choose from a 6K or 11K route, walking in memory of loved ones, helping to raise vital funds for hospice care across Derbyshire. And if you want to find out more, go to the Treetops website and you can donate there.
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5: From the Sky News Centre at 1, a number of people have died following a crash involving a police vehicle on the A66 near Middlesbrough. Cleveland police say it happened at South Bank just before 4 o'clock this morning. The police watchdogs launched an investigation following claims of a pursuit involving officers. Our correspondent Barney Papadopoulos has a statement from the North East Ambulance Service.
6: We sent 14 ambulance resources to the scene, including emergency ambulance crews, a specialist paramedic and a doctor from Great North Air Ambulance Service. Despite the best efforts of everyone attending, a number of patients died at the scene.
5: Prince Harry and six other high-profile claimants that lost a High Court privacy case against a Daily Mail's publisher have a week to pay nearly £10 million. It comes as reports suggest a Duchess of Sussex will make a return to acting. Russia has been deprived of millions of dollars by one of the largest oil refineries, has been hit by Ukraine. Meanwhile, rescuers are still in the Ukrainian president's hometown of Kyiv Rih after a strike there killed at least 16 people. Cases of prostate cancer have surged in the UK, with one man being diagnosed every 8 minutes. Macmillan Cancer Support says the number of men living with the disease in the UK has ramped up by more than 100,000 since 2020. Manchester United are at Hull in their first Premier League match of the season, now live to Pete Mills.
7: Hull City have introduced themselves in fine fashion to the Premier League, gradually building up ahead of steam in this game. Man United haven't had a sniff up front so far. After 14 minutes, Ollie McBurney went close with the header, and then after 17 minutes, a ball in from the left-hand side wasn't dealt with by the Manchester United defence, and Semi Ajayi put the ball in the back of the net. At the MKM, it's Hull City 1, Manchester United 0.
5: And workers at East Midlands Railway will stage fresh strikes in a dispute over train safety. RMT members will walk out for 48 hours from next Sunday. That's the latest. I'm Stevie Shillinglaw.
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Thanks very much to the news team. They'll be back again at 2 o'clock. It's 3 minutes past one on this Saturday afternoon, the 22nd of August. Yeah, there's just a bit more summer left. It'll be September before you know where you are. Then it'll be October. And then at the end of October, Benidorm. Say no more than that. Are you watching that television programme? Benidorm, is it Benidorm Murder? Yeah. Well, I know all those places, I'll tell you. Not the murder part, you know, but I know lots of the places they used to film it in. Anyway, more about Benidorm as the weeks go on, no doubt. Right, what have we got now? We've got some events to talk about. And, of course, we will have today's TV theme from a TV programme of the past. Tell you more about that in a little while. And anything else that comes along. We've got the Monkees to start us off, followed by Britney Spears, and then Olivia Dean. All of that before 20 past one. Let's get started then, shall we, with the wonderful Monkees and Daydream Believer.

Britney Spears there, and sometimes. It's just clicked over to 11 minutes past one. I'm David Allen. Did I say that before? Live and exclusive here on Every Voice Sound on a Saturday from 12 noon until 1. Yes, I know I've been away, but we all have our holiday bobs, don't we? And we had a lovely holiday, actually. Went across Europe, as we often do, in the car. It's a very long way, I have to tell you, but took it steadily. The weather was beautiful, very hot, even hotter, I think, than it was when we left here. But it was great. Did see a couple of, well, certainly one wildfire on a mountain, well, I suppose a mountain, big hill in Switzerland. It was way away from the motorway we were on, but it was certainly throwing up some smoke. And there was a small fire by the side of the motorway we were on, which was being put out by a fire crew. It didn't look terribly big, but obviously it was, they were getting at it before it caused any problems, and certainly the motorway was still running, and that's what I was so pleased about, that the roads are still as wonderful as they ever were in France and Switzerland and Italy, where we were. In fact, we didn't always stay on the motorway. Sometimes we were on country roads, and they were wonderful. Everything stopped, however, when we got back to this country, but we weren't going to go on about the Dartford Tunnel too much. It took us a very long time. My advice to you, and there was no particular reason for it, just a volume of traffic, I guess, in all six lanes going to the tunnel. So if you are on your holidays, we didn't have too much trouble going towards Dover on the other side when we went, but coming back, it took us nearly getting on for an hour to get from one side of the river to the other via the Dartford Tunnel. So if you are travelling, plan your route. We also got quite a few standstills on the M1 as well, with various things that had happened ahead of us. So use your sat nav as well. I asked my sat nav if it would give me an alternative, and it did. It brought us home, even though we were 2 hours later getting home than we would normally have been, but it did take us via Nottingham instead of hitting a 50-minute delay somewhere towards towards the East Midlands. I don't know what it is. I think it seems to me there's more cars on the road now that petrol's expensive than it was before, but that's just my thoughts anyway. I have funny thoughts like that. Right, now let's get back to something a bit more important, and that is the summer holidays are coming to an end, so children are still able to get some activities in the last week before they go back to school. And children aged 7 to 12 are going to be able to enjoy live beekeeping at Willsthorpe School on Derby Road in Long Eaton from Tuesday next, the 25th of August, to Friday, the 28th of August. Then there's also teen holiday activity and food clubs for students aged 10 to 16 at Kirkhallam Community Corner in Windsor Crescent on Wednesday next, the 26th of August, and at Cotmanhay Pavilion in Sharbrook Close on Thursday, the 27th of August. These clubs run from 5 p.m. until 7 p.m. and offer lots to do with sports on the outdoor courts, youth club activities, food inside the community room, and space to chill out and socialise. Now, these fun days are part of a county-wide initiative that's been going on during the summer called It's About Me, which gets funding from the Department for Education. Families need to book in advance to enrol children for these, and for more information about that, go to erewashboroughcouncil.coordinate.cloud/list. Now, that sounds awkward, but if I suggest to you, if you go onto the Erewash Borough Council website, I'm sure you'll find the details. The activities are coming to a close, with just the ones I've mentioned anyway. I don't know if there are any others, but you'll find out all you want to know on Erewash Borough Council website. Just click the links, as they always say, don't they? Right, 1:15 is the time. Let's have Olivia Dean now, and also a bit of Erasure as well.

0: That's Erasure and A Little Respect. Right, now here is a public information broadcast from me, and it's actually from the council, from the Erewash Borough Council. You know, here, listen to this very carefully, especially if you're driving towards a car park in Erewash. Now, the council is begging drivers using its car parks, wait for this, not to pay at weekends, as it's emerged around a quarter of people using council car parks are still paying on a Saturday when it's now free. It's always been free on a Sunday, but now, and for quite some time, it's actually free on a Saturday as well. Not a penny needs to be put into a machine, and yet a quarter of people are still doing it. They're not reading the signs. You've got to read the signs. Yeah, a bit like us, really. Yesterday, I went on a special trip. My birthday was while we were away. And one of my children and his wife bought us a lovely trip on the Ecclesbourne Railway from, the one that goes to Duffield, to works with Duffield, and to have a cream tea, or whatever you call it. And it was lovely. But we parked in the car park, and when we came back, we were just about to get into the car when we noticed some people going towards a machine. And we went through it, and apparently you were supposed to put your car registration or whatever into the machine and then pay for parking. I thought parking was free, but we turned out that it was okay because the camera takes a picture of as you go in and it takes a picture of as you go out. And as long as you've paid within that time, it's all right. So we actually did, and we put in the amount of time we've been there. And as far as I know, it's all gone well. But we didn't read the signs either. So anyway, that's just a thought. It's easy not to. So don't pay on a Saturday or a Sunday because you don't need to. Now, there's a helpful hint for you. We don't get many of them, do we? 23 minutes past one here on Erewash Sound.
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DJ Snake, Justin Bieber, and Let Me Love Yous. It's exactly half past, well, I say it's half past one and a bit. And now it's time for our TV theme of the week. And this one, it amazed me when I was actually looking at the details. This is Agatha Christie's Poirot, the series, simply called Poirot most of the time, a British mystery drama TV programme. And it aired, this is what amazed me, from the 8th of January 1989 to the 13th of November 2013. A long time. The ITV show is based on one of Agatha Christie's famous crime fiction series, which revolves, of course, around the private investigator, the fictional private investigator, Hercule Poirot. Starring David Suchet as the title character, it was initially produced by London Weekend Television and then by ITV Studios. The series also aimed at a very popular audience in Canada on Vision TV and on PBS and A&E also in the US of A. Now, the programme ran 13 series, which adds up to 70 episodes in total. Each episode was adapted from a novel or a short story by Agatha Christie that featured Poirot. At the programme's conclusion, which finished with Curtain, Poirot's Last Case, which was based on the 1975 novel of the same name, every major literary work by Agatha Christie that featured the title character, Hercule Poirot, had been adapted for the TV. David Suchet, of course, or should I say now Sir David Suchet, is well known for his work on stage and in a wide range of TV. As a stage actor, he has been nominated for 9 Olivier Awards and a Tony Award as well. Well, that's the story of the series. Here's the theme.

The theme to Agatha Christie's Poirot, that was conducted by Christopher Gunning. Fantastic. Now, just want to mention the Ilkeston U3A, University of the Third Age, which is for people no longer in full-time work or raising a family. Develop interests, make new friends and have fun by joining various interest groups. From bridge to bowls, dancing to dining, patchwork to poetry, the choice is endless. And with the autumn on its way, maybe now's a time when you might want to have a look if you are interested. You can go along to one of their open meetings to find out more, or go to www.ilkestons3a, that's a number 3, ilkestons3a.org.uk. You can put in your search and I'm sure you'll find it anyway. That's the Ilkeston University of the Third Age. The first Tuesday of the month is a regular meeting at the Arena Church, Rutland Street in Ilkeston. Members 50p, visitors £2.50. Okay, here's Junior Walker and the All Stars with How Sweet It Is to Be Loved by You. And I think that every Saturday at 12 noon. Sorry.

0: How sweet it is to be loved by you, Junior Walker and the All Stars. Now, good afternoon to the team at AB Components Limited, Manners Industrial Estate in Ilkeston. They're a member of the Erriwash Sound 100 Club Business Directory. And as I've said many times before, you could get mentions for your business too by signing up now at the website, which is erriwashsound.com. Now, coming up, we've got Truly Madly Deeply from Savage Garden. But before we get there, I just want to say a little bit more about the Treetops Moonlight Walk that I mentioned in the first hour. You may have heard that, or maybe you've only just joined me for the second hour. But this September, hundreds of people will be taking part in the Treetops Moonlight Walk, walking in memory of a loved one. Many take on the Moonlight Walk as a family, not only to remember, but also to help ensure other families can receive the same support at the hospice they did. Now, this is a chance to walk with family and friends, to feel connected to a community of people who understand what it means to love and lose someone special. Whether you're remembering a parent, a partner, a sibling, a friend, or anyone who holds a special place in your heart, they'd love you to join them on this walk. Every step you take, every pound you raise, helps Treetops continue providing vital care and support to local parents, their children and patients and families when they need it most. Together they can celebrate loved ones, create lasting memories and ensure more families receive the care and support they deserve. I did say earlier on the date this year is Friday, September the 18th. It takes a place in Derby City Centre from 5 o'clock in the afternoon to 10 o'clock, and you can choose a 6k walk or an 11k walk, and in memory of loved ones, and you're raising vital funds for hospice care across Derbyshire. Take part is something that many people do. If you'd like to find out more, or indeed register, go to Treetops on their website, and it's very easy to find. It is now 1:41. Coming up next, Savage Garden, Truly Madly Deeply, here on Saturday Lunch with me, David Allen.
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Savage Garden then, truly, madly, deeply. Now, I want to tell you a little bit again, that'd be the last time actually, about Alan Dawson, who's a local playwright and is going to try and establish a community drama group centred in Draycott and the surrounding areas. Having something to focus on during the long nights of winter is beneficial to well-being, offers the opportunity to meet new people and learn new skills. Now, the group he wants to set up, it's presently nameless actually, but I'm sure it won't be for long, will be performing a farce written by Alan, Ofsted Fred, in the early spring of next year, and rehearsal will begin in September. Now, if you're interested in finding out more about the group, there'll be a meeting and read-through on Thursday next week, the 27th of August, at 7 o'clock at the Elephant Rooms in Draycott. And if you're interested, email Alan at thetownsman@hotmail.com for more information. thetownsman@hotmail.com for more information. And on the subject of theatres, now the summer is sort of beginning to wind down. Next Saturday, I'll be back to give you a rundown of what's on at the local theatres, because there's not been a great deal happening during the summer. But that'll be back again next Saturday in the second part of the show. Now, here's Thin Lizzy with Whiskey in the Jar, and we'll finish off the show with Sixpence None the Richer and Kiss Me. Well, there you go. That's not an offer, by the way. At 2 o'clock today, I'm just clearing the screen to find something that I'm looking for. It's gone. Ben will be along with the sports show. Well, he's with the show with lots of sports in it, keeping up to date with what's going on. Football's started again, hasn't it?

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2: Coming up after me, Ben will be here with Saturday Erewash sound sport. 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

Well, that's it for another Saturday Lunch. Ben will be with you after the news, and I'll be back next Saturday at midday as usual. By the way, next week in the second hour, I'm going to be talking to members of the Gatepost Theatre Company about their next production, which is Bake Off the Musical, which I haven't seen and looking forward to immensely. I'm looking forward to talking to them about that next Saturday in the second hour of the show after 1 o'clock. Please join me next Saturday. Have a great week, and bye for now.

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6: From the Sky News Centre at 2. Two on-duty Cleveland police officers are among seven people who've died in a crash on the A66 near Middlesbrough. The crash involved a patrol car and Volkswagen Passat following a chase early this morning. The major road on Teesside's to remain closed for some time. A charity says one man's diagnosed with prostate cancer in the UK every 8 minutes. Macmillan's analysis suggests 600,000 people are living with the disease, up 100,000 since 2020. Soho House founder Nick Jones, who survived prostate cancer, says there's a major reason the number of cases is going up.
7: There is much more awareness of prostate cancer. High-profile men like Chris Hoy, Jeremy Clarkson, David Cameron are talking about it, and they're all urging men to get tested. There is screening programs for all other major cancers. Why is there not for the biggest cancer of men?
6: Prince Harry and six other high-profile claimants have been given a week to pay an initial £9.5 million to the Daily Mail's publisher. It's after they lost a High Court privacy case. A Russian strike on a shopping centre in Ukrainian President Volodymyr Zelensky's hometown has killed 16 people. It comes a day after a Ukrainian drone attack on Russia, which left one person dead. In sport, Hull are playing Manchester United in the Premier League. Pete Mills has the latest.
8: No real change to the pattern of play from the first half. Hull City still lead, and they're dealing with everything Manchester United throw at them currently. And look dangerous on the counter at the MKM. It's still Hull City 2, Manchester United 0.
6: There are three matches at 3, including Ipswich at home to Sunderland. Brentford host Tottenham this evening. And delivery drivers in Australia will now be paid minimum wage under what's been described as world first laws. It means gig economy workers will earn the equivalent of around £15 an hour. It's thought a similar law could be introduced in the UK in the future. That's the latest now from the Sky News Centre. I'm AJ Walsh.
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You're listening to the Saturday Afternoon Show with me, Ben Proctor. I'm here until 5 o'clock. I'm going to keep you up to date with your sports digest, some local news, chat and great tunes. And first up of those great tunes, we had Lola Young, Messi, followed by Simply Red, The Right Thing. And we're going to keep that going with two more great tracks. First up, Dusty Springfield.

0: INXS Need You Tonight on Erewash Sound 103.5 and 96.8 FM. Before that, we're Dusty Springfield, Son of a Preacher Man. So you're listening to the Saturday Afternoon Show with me, Ben Proctor. And one of the things that we cover on Saturday afternoons is your Erewash sport. So therefore...
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0: So let's have a look at the games that we're covering today in the Northern Premier League Premier Division. We've got Ilkeston Town versus Cleethorpes Town at the new Manor Ground. Kick-off at 3pm. In the FA Cup preliminary round, we've got two games. One is AFC Rushden and Diamonds versus Long Eaton United at Hayden Road Sports Ground, and Eastwood FC host Barton Town at Coronation Park. Over in the Premier League, as that kicks off this weekend, last night it started with Coventry away at Arsenal. We've got Nottingham Forest versus Leeds United at the world famous City Ground. And in the Championship, we've got Derby County hosting Cardiff City at Pride Park. And currently in play, the 12:30 kickoff today, Luton Town hosting Notts County down at Kenilworth Road. The live score on that one is as follows. It was 2-2. It is still 2-2. The goal scorers for Notts County, you've got Roberts and Cooper. Luton Town's goal scorer was Wells with a penalty, and Marshall as well in the 68th minute. That was the equaliser. We've had the lineups in as well. Derby County against Cardiff City. So Derby lineup as follows: Zetstrom in goal, a back four of Johnston, Langus, Taylor and Sanderson, a midfield of Alex Mowat, that's his debut start for Derby County, Travis and Clark in the midfield with Blackett Taylor on the left, Frowlow on the right and Morris up front. Cardiff lineup with Trott in goal, back four of Scanlon, Bagan, Ung and Capaco, midfield of Robertson, Moylan and Colwell, Tanner on the right, Ashford on the left and Salic up front. Nottingham Forest line up for their first Premier League game in a 3-4-3, which is Oliver Glasner's favoured formation. Matt Sells in goal, Murillo, Cunha and Milenkovic at the back, Aina on the left, Williams on the right, Sangare and McAtee in the midfield, and then the forward line is Gibbs-White, Dan and Doy and number 11 Igor Jesus up front. I'll be giving you the live score updates for all of those games as we go on this afternoon, as well as the lineups for the other matches that we're covering.
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The Cardigans, Love Fool. Before that, we had Anne-Marie and 2002 on Eriwash Sound. So it's Ben here with your Saturday afternoon show and your sport. Now, Notts County are currently in play, as we know, against their opponents today. Luton Town, the game is still 2-2. Notts County are visiting at Kenilworth Road. We're in the 91st minute now, still 2-2. Bit of news about Notts County. So they made their return to League One last weekend. They held former Premier League champions Leicester City to a 1-1 draw at Meadow Lane. Can you believe 10 years ago Leicester were the Premier League champions? Now they fell to League One. Leicester were the team that took the lead. Jaden Joseph got the goal, but County kept pushing, got the equaliser with substitute Connor Grant in the 81st minute. In fact, the Maggies, they created plenty of chances and arguably had the of the game for the most part. This afternoon, like I say, another test for Martin Patterson, travelling to Luton, their first away fixture, and currently 2-2. Now we've got a track by one of the most famous Notts County fans around. It's Nottingham's own Jake Bugg.

0: Robbie Williams, rock DJ on Eriwash Sound. So, Ilkeston Town News, they've had a bit of a difficult week. They had a perfect start to the season, came to the end last Saturday, but the Robins, they opened their campaign with back-to-back victories over Stockton Town and Emley, but they suffered their first defeat of the season last weekend, going down 2-0 away at Whitby Town, and then they were back in action midweek against Warrington Town, and then this afternoon they've got another home fixture with Cleethorpes Town visiting the Michael Eyes new manor ground for a 3 o'clock kickoff. We'll give you the lineup for that one soon. But another chance for Tris Whitman's side to pick up some early season points this afternoon. And Long Eaton, it's FA Cup weekend for them. The Blues are now just one victory away from reaching the first round qualifying, because these are the preliminary rounds. Their FA Cup journey started in dramatic fashion a couple of weeks ago, coming from behind to beat Leicester Nirvana 2-1. Javon Davidson Miller equalised with 13 minutes remaining before James Taylor grabbed an 89th minute winner to send the Blues through. But it has been a mixed start elsewhere, though. Long Eaton were beaten 3-2 by Shepshed Dynamo in their opening league fixture before losing 2-0 at Bodmin St Michael in the FA Trophy last weekend. But this afternoon, the intention turns back to the Cup as Brad's Munn's side travels to AFC Rushton and Diamond in the preliminary round. Kickoff at 3 o'clock at Hayden Road. We will be keeping an eye on how the Blues get on throughout the afternoon. And now Eastwood FC. So it's a big FA Cup afternoon for them as well. They booked their place in the preliminary round with an excellent 2-1 victory away at Loughborough Students, with Paddy Webb and Tyler Blake both on the score sheet. The result was also a first FA Cup victory for joint managers Billy Bennett and Kieran Fenton. Now this afternoon they're back on home soil with Barton Town visiting Coronation Park in the preliminary preliminary round. Barton came through their extra preliminary round tie against Deeping Rangers, so both sides are now just one win away from the first round qualifying. That one gets underway at 3 o'clock. We'll have updates from Coronation Park throughout the afternoon as well. Now we do have our own Kieran Shea in the ground today, who we are going to hear from before kickoff, so we've got that to look forward to. But before any of that, we're going to hear from Cliff Richard with We Don't Talk Anymore. More of that is coming up after this.
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0: Which means we talk about sport. Perfect timing there. Right, one of the games that we're covering, Luton Town versus Notts County, has finished 2-2 down at Kenilworth Road. How does that make them sit in the table? Well, Luton Town currently in second place. Obviously, only two games played and other teams still have to play. But they're currently on 4 points. Notts County, two draws in their two games, so 2 points on the board. Currently ninth. But again, everybody else has still got to play. Right, Derby versus Cardiff. I gave you the lineups for that earlier on. That one is set to kick off at 3 o'clock at Pride Park in the Championship. Nottingham Forest versus Leeds United, 3 o'clock kickoff at the City Ground. So the lineup for that one, I didn't finish, so I'll carry on. Nottingham Forest 3-4-3, Sells in goal, Murillo, Cunha, Milinkovic at the back, Aina and Williams in those wing back positions, McAtee, Sangare in the middle, and Doi on the left, Gibbs White on the right, and Igor Jesus up front for Leeds. Looks like they might be lining up in a 3-4-3 as well for Daniel Farke's side. James Trafford, the new man in goal, Bijol, Rodon and Muharemovic at the back, Bogle on the right, Justin on the left as wingbacks, Stach and the captain Ampadu in the midfield, Calvert-Lewin as the number 9, Wilson and Aronson as well filling out that forward line. Now in the FA Cup preliminary round, we've got Eastwood versus Barton Town. Eastwood line up with Scott Loach in goal, number 2 Theo Sakimensa, Louis Nicholson as the 3, Kieran Fenton and Rashaan Francis at the back, 4 and 5, Connor DeMeo as the captain, number 6 Ravel James, number 7, number 8 is Ryan Wilson, number 9 Tyler Blake, number 10 Jamie Walker and number 11 Paddy Webb. For Barton, number 1 Joseph Cracknell, number 2 Ali Ademir, number 3 William Wardby, number 4 Andy Norfolk, number 5 Fraser Papril, number 6 Jake Boulis, number 7 Thomas Wardby, number 8 there Captain Craig King, number 9 Lewis Stevens, number 10 Joel Shepherd and number 11 Danny Earle. That is who lines up for Barton. We've also got AFC Rushden Diamonds versus Longy United, and we've got Ilkeston Town versus Cleethorpes Town, but unfortunately we do not yet have their lineup, so when they kick off from 3 o'clock, I'll let you know all about those. And talking about the Eastwood game, we've got our very own Kieran Shea there, who we're going to hear from after the next couple of songs. But before that, how about a little bit of madness?

0: Ariana Grande, Hate That I Made You Love Me on Eriwash Sound 103.5 and 96.8 FM, the lead single from her new album, Petal. Right, we're going to hear from our very own Kieran Shea, who is over at Coronation Park ahead of Eastwood FC's game against Barton Town in the FA Cup preliminary round. So let's hear from him now. Kieran, how's everything going over there?
1: Hiya, Ben. I'm at Coronation Park. It is a very, very tense but excitable atmosphere at the moment here. It's Emirates FA Cup preliminary round 2 day. It's 5 games away from actually being in the FA Cup, but it's exciting. The possibility, the chance of being in the FA Cup is what's at stake. That's what's at stake right now. You've got two teams coming off big wins. Eastwood are on a 4-winning streak at the moment, and they're going into this with a lot of confidence. They just beat Skegness last weekend on penalties. In fact, Scott Loach, the goalkeeper, scored the winner in that one. So, yeah, very much backing themselves today. Eastwood versus Barton Town. Kickoffs at 3 o'clock. Still time to get down here if you want to join us. Sadly, there won't be any penalties today because if it ends in a draw, it will go to a replay on Tuesday night at Barton. But hopefully, the Badgers can get it done today. Keep it at home and move forward in the FA Cup. Have a cracking rest of your Saturday, guys. I've been Kieran here at Coronation Park. Back to you, Ben.
0: Thanks, Kieran. Right, we will have more from Coronation Park as well as the other grounds that we're covering today with the games that we're covering. Like I say, we've got Derby versus Cardiff, Forest versus Leeds, Eastwood versus Barton, AFC Rushden and Diamond versus Long Eaton and Ilkeston versus Cleethorpes. So that's coming up after 3 o'clock. But now taking us into the news is Delamitri.

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4: From the Sky News Centre at 3. Two police officers are among seven people killed in a crash on Teesside. The Cleveland Force says a Volkswagen Passat was travelling the wrong way down the A66 near Middlesbrough this morning when it hit a patrol car. A woman's been given permission to appeal her jail sentence for the death of her baby while on the run in 2023. Anna Bates has the details.
5: The trial of 39-year-old Constance Martin and her partner Mark Gordon heard they'd fled authorities to prevent Victoria being taken into care. It sparked a seven-week manhunt before both were convicted of manslaughter and child cruelty. Their baby died in a tent on the South Downs in southern England. Constance Martin's been granted permission to appeal her 14-year prison term, though no court date's been set yet.
4: New analysis of this summer's wildfires suggests they're spreading further, burning for longer and getting closer to homes. It's as the fire brigades unions warning recent investment in resources is a drop in the ocean. It's been the worst fire season on record in England and Wales. Alexander Helds from the European Forest Institute.
6: Yes, it was predicted, but of course it still takes everybody by surprise that landscapes that never had a fire problem go up in flames like this. They are getting bigger and more intense. This is clearly, if this is not a wake-up call this year, then I don't know what else we need.
4: Analysis suggests more than 50 baby food products breached two or more voluntary guidelines introduced a year ago. They're designed to monitor sugar content. In sport, Manchester United suffered a shock 2-0 defeat at Hull in their opening Premier League game of the season. The newly promoted club are the bookmakers' favourites for relegation. Pierre Sarge takes charge of his first competitive game at Crystal Palace boss at Everton. And Dolly Parton says she's still healing after going through hard times with health issues. The country music star admitted she put her own health to one side while caring for her husband before his death last year. The 80-year-old singer was forced to pull out of an appearance at her Dollywood theme park this month. That's the latest. I'm AJ Walsh.
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7: 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It's hour two, and kicking it off is Jackie Graham.
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1: Don't forget to tell them that Erewash

Taylor Swift, Opalite on Erewash Sound. Before that, we had Jackie Graham with Set Me Free. So it's Ben here in until 5 this Saturday afternoon. It is the weekend, and I'm going to be keeping you up to date with today's sport across the region. We've got some football games in play that we're covering. If some of the local games aren't being covered today on the live broadcast, we do have our socials as well, where you can keep an eye on things happening over there. At Erewash Sport and at Erewash Sound on your different social media platforms. So I want to know, what have you been up to this past week? What are you getting up to over the weekend? Are you on your way back from Luton, perhaps? Maybe you're listening online. You've been and seen Notts County. Maybe you're wanting to know what's happening with the games. Maybe you wanted to go to one, but you couldn't. Whatever it is, I want to know what is happening. Text in 88440 and start your message with the word Erewash. Now, how about a little bit of Seal? And then after this, Paul McCartney for his double outing in this hour.

0: Paul McCartney, Listen to What the Man Said on Erewash Sound, 103.5 and 96.8 FM. Right, it is Saturday afternoon with me, Ben Proctor, which means it is time for...
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0: So the games we're covering today, first of all, we've got Nottingham Forest versus Leeds United at the City Ground. In the 18th minute, that game remains 0-0. In the FA Cup preliminary rounds, we've got AFC Rushden and Diamonds 0, Long Eaton United 0. They're in the 19th minute. Ilkeston Town versus Cleethorpes Town in the 17th minute, that game still remains 0-0 as well in the Northern Premier Division. And then we've had goals scored in the FA Cup preliminary round. Eastwood FC host Barton Town, and it's the visitors, Lewis Stevens for Barton Town with a 14th minute goal for their number 9. And we've just had a goal scored in the Championship. Derby County 0, Cardiff City 1. It's Kean Ashford for Cardiff City with the right foot shot from the centre of the box following a corner in the 19th minute to get the go ahead goal. We'll be keeping you up to date with all the scores across the next couple of hours. Don't forget as well, we are covering the other local games on our socials. That is at Erewash Sound Sport, at Erewash Sport and at Erewash Sound Sport. We've got the two social media pages there. You can expect updates from Borough Victoria, San Diego Town, and a bit of info around Heena Town and Kimberley Miners Welfare as well.
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Taiwo Awoniyi. He completed a move to newly promoted Coventry City earlier this week. The Nigerian striker leaves Forest after 4 years at the club, with the deal reportedly worth around £9 million. He made his Coventry debut last night as a 70th minute sub in their loss against Arsenal. And could another striker be coming in to replace him? Forest are being strongly linked with Chelsea forward Liam Delap. The 23-year-old could be allowed to leave Stamford Bridge, with Forest reportedly amongst the club's interested. A fee of around £40 to £50 million is being discussed. So, after all the summer talk, new signings and a new manager, this is where it really starts for Forest. Leeds United at the City Ground this afternoon as Oliver Glasner takes charge of his first Premier League game as Reds boss. The score from the City Ground is currently 0-0. There has been a couple of shouts for decisions for Nottingham Forest against Leeds, but so far the referee has kept his cards in his pockets. For Leeds, at least, Ola Aina is on a yellow card for Nottingham Forest. I'll keep you up to date about the scores from that game and all the others in a little bit. But now we've got two back-to-back songs, two absolute classics. First one from Lionel Richie.

0: Beatles, From Me to You on Erewish Sound. Before that, Lionel Richie, Running with the Night. What a great track that is. What a great track both of them are, actually. Right, it's Ben here with your Saturday afternoon show and Erewish Sound Sport. We're going to have a score update just a little bit for you. Before that, though, I need to talk about our Summer Kids competition.
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0: So, do you fancy stepping into the shoes of the Rams? Well, we've got your chance to win an exclusive Pride Park Stadium tour for up to four people. 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The guided tour gives you access to some of the stadium's most iconic areas, including the hospitality lounges, dugouts, home and away changing rooms, the director's box, press room, and Derby County's trophy cabinet. 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Just enter your details and you are in the draw. 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
0: So, of the games that we're covering today, we've had some goals scored. Let's kick off Northern Premier Division. Ilkeston Town are down 2-0 as they're approaching half-time against Cleethorpes Town. Two goal scorers for Cleethorpes, Bramwell in the 30th minute and Walker in the 35th. Josh Walker and Jamie Bramwell as the goal scorers there. In the Emirates FA Cup preliminary rounds, we've got Long Eaton United away at AFC Rushden and Diamonds. Long Eaton United are 1-0 up after a James Taylor 28th minute goal. Elsewhere, Eastwood FC are hosting Barton Town. They are 1-0 down to Barton. Barton's goal scorer Lewis Stevens in the 14th minute. Nottingham Forest versus Leeds United in the Premier League remains 0-0 as they are just about to finish for half time. 41 minutes played there, 2 minutes of added time. There has been a few goals scored in the Championship. Derby County versus Cardiff City at Pride Park. So Cardiff went 1-0 up with an Ashford goal in the 19th minute. Derby equalised with a Morris goal in the 26th. And then Cardiff City have gone 2-1 up with a Salic 39th minute goal. They are about to break for half-time as well. That is it for your live scores of the games that we're covering. Don't forget, though, we are also covering some other games on our social medias. Just go to at Eriwash Sport or Eriwash Sound Sport or eriwashsound.com as well. 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

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Now, we are about 5 minutes away from the news. So, taking us into that is Coldplay. I'll be back about 2 minutes past four, and of course I'll have more of your live score updates of the games we've got in play this afternoon. And of course, if some of the local fixtures you're thinking, well, why am I not hearing about those today, you can visit our website and our social media at Erewash Sound Sport, at Erewash Sport, or erewashsound.com/sport. Now though, taking us into the news, it is Coldplay, Adventure of a Lifetime.

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4: From the Sky News Centre at 4, two police officers are among seven people killed in a crash on Teesside. The Cleveland Force says a Volkswagen Passat was travelling the wrong way down the A66 near Middlesbrough this morning when it hit a patrol car going in the right direction. Redcar MP Anna Turley says the officers should have come home. The Home Secretary's also offered her support. A student killed in a sword attack at a high school in Sweden has been identified as a 17-year-old girl. An 18-year-old suspect's been arrested in the city of Fagersta. The number of men living with prostate cancer in the UK has surged by 100,000 since 2020. Macmillan Cancer Support says the latest figures show more than 68,000 men are newly diagnosed in the UK each year. Anthony Cunliffe from the charity explains why we may have seen an increase.
5: One is a growing population, so more people being diagnosed with cancer. I think one of the other reasons is just increased awareness of prostate cancer, partly because of campaigns to make people aware. And then in particular, regarding prostate cancer, we have seen some quite significant celebrities be diagnosed.
4: Wildfires in the UK so far this year have burned an area the size of Cardiff. Satellite data shows more land has been scorched over the past two summers than in the previous 5 years combined. In sport, Manchester United have suffered a first Premier League defeat to Hull, losing 2-0 in their opening game of the new season. Hopes had been high for Michael Carrick's side after he led them to a third place in the previous top flight campaign.
6: We came here to win, like we do any game, so to not take anything away is hugely disappointing. It's not more than that, it's not less than that, it's a one game that we're disappointed we haven't won, so you've got to soak it up and come back stronger.
4: And there are warnings a popular stuffed toy for adults poses a suffocation risk for kids. The product safety watchdog says the Snuggly Teddy should be kept out of reach of children, despite the brand's website saying it's safe. The toy is weighted with glass beads to create the sensation of a hug. The latest.
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7: 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I'm here until 5, so you got me for just under another hour. I'll have your live score updates from around the borough and the teams that are from the borough playing away. Kicking off this hour is Miles Smith with Stargazing.
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George Michael, Careless Whisper on Eriwash Sound. Before that, we had Miles Smith with Stargazing. So it's Ben here with your final hour of your Saturday afternoon show and Eriwash Sound Sport. We're going to have some more sport coverage shortly. Like I say, we've got just shy of 50 minutes left of me today. I do want to know, though, what have you been up to this past week and what are you getting up to over the weekend? The sun has reappeared after a drizzly couple of days, the last couple. We can't really complain, though, can we? We've had quite a lot of sunshine recently, and I think a lot of ground is well overdue with some moisture. And the fire services could probably do with a couple of days break as well. And they need the water to refill the hoses. So, anyway, I digress. Right, what have we got coming up this hour? Well, of course, we've got your sport coverage. Like I say, we've got some fantastic tunes, as always. Some great chat, some great news, and, of course, a great audience. Yes, a great audience. And you know what? You know what I'm going to say to you, listeners? I'm going to say the exact same as the real thing. I'm going to say that you, to me, are everything. Real thing on Eriwash Sound.

0: 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Before that, we had The Real Thing, You to Me Are Everything. 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
0: So the games that we're covering today, first of all, I'm going to go to Ilkeston Town. They're playing at the new Manor Ground in the Northern Premier Division. They are 2-0 down still against Cleethorpes Town with a Jamie Bramwell opener in the 30th minute and the second goal from Josh Walker in the 35th. Things are still the same in the FA Cup preliminary round game for Long Eaton United. They're away at AFC Rushden Diamonds, currently in the 61st minute, still 1-0 down after that 28th minute James Taylor goal. 1-0 up after that 28th minute James Taylor goal for Long Eaton. So they're winning 1-0 against AFC Rushden and Diamond. Elsewhere, though, 62nd minute in the FA Cup preliminary round, Eastwood FC are now 2-0 down to Barton Town. The first goal scored by Lewis Stevens in the 14th minute, but there's been a 54th minute penalty scored for Barton Town by Thomas Wardby. Elsewhere in the Premier League at the City Ground, Nottingham Forest are still 0-0 against Leeds United. There's been a couple of yellow cards in that game. Cunha and Aina for Forest, and Calvert-Lewin has had one as well. Doesn't look as if there's been any substitutions in that game yet either so far. And, it's the game that's hotting up in the Championship. Derby County are now 2-2 against Cardiff City after Cardiff have gone 1-0 up, then 1-1, then 2-1, and now 2-2. Derby are chasing. They're not. They are refusing to lay down in this one. So the goal scorers for Cardiff: Ashford in the 19th minute and Salic in the 39th, and for Derby, Morris in the 26th, and the most recent equaliser, Clark, scored in the 49th minute. Which a massive lift for Derby County to have. That equaliser goal for the number 8, Bobby Clark, who currently looks to be the highest rated player for Derby as well. Of course, we'll have more sport towards the end of this show.
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Peter Gabriel, Sledgehammer on Eriwash Sound. Before that, we had Gnarls Barkley and Crazy. Ben here for your Saturday afternoon show. We've time is 4:32, so we've got about 27 minutes and 5 seconds left, if you want to be really precise, before we go into the next hour. Of course, after 5 o'clock, you will have the 90s show, which is... I've had a look ahead at some of the songs they've got to play, and it looks good. It really does. So make sure you're listening to the 90s show. I will be when I'm leaving the studio. I'll have it on in the car, and I'll be jamming along to some great songs. Now, Derby County, they're obviously in play at the moment. They're hoping to bounce back as Cardiff City have visited Pride Park. The Rams Championship campaign, it did get off to a frustrating start last weekend. Sam Schmodics put Derby ahead at Charlton, but the hosts came from behind to win 2-1 at the Valley. Alex Mower has made his Pride Park League debut this afternoon. He did come on off the bench last week, joining from West Brom. The experienced midfielder signs a 2-year deal and brings more than 400 championship appearances with him. So John Eustace's side are still searching for their first championship points of the new season, and they'll be hoping home advantage can make the difference against newly promoted Cardiff this afternoon. The score currently there is 2-2. Derby have gone down twice in that game, but keep fighting back. Derby, unfortunately, though, they do have some big losses. One of those is that goal scorer, Sam Schmodics. He went down with a thigh injury last weekend. Matt Clark as well, still out injured for them. It does look like they have made a couple of substitutions, though. They've took off Frallo and Blackett Taylor and replaced them with Ryan Hedges and Ryan Brewster. For Cardiff, their opposition, they've brought on David Turnbull, Chris Willock, Joel Colwill, and Isaac Davis. They have all come on for Ruben Colwill. Who else? Kian Ashford, who was one of their goal scorers. Tanner and Moylan have all come off for Cardiff. So that one is 2-2, like I say, and I'll be giving you the final score update of all the games that we're covering today a little bit later on towards the end of this hour. Don't forget, if there is any local games that you think, why are we not covering that live on the radio, don't forget to check out eriwashsound.com and the social medias at eriwashsound and at eriwashsport. Now, though, it's time to go downtown with Petula Clark.

0: Phil Collins, You Can't Hurry Love on Erewash Sound. I want to say good afternoon to the team at Cooper's Dog Grooming on Bath Street in Ilkeston. They're a member of the Erewash Sound 100 Club Business Directory. 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Also, I want to just mention that tomorrow, Sunday the 23rd of August, there is another very special edition of Back to the 70s with Jeff Martin. So last week he had Francis Rossi from Status Quo on his show. Tomorrow he's got Tony Lee from the Carpenters Songbook. So give that one a listen tomorrow afternoon. That'll be a fantastic show. And in honour of that show tomorrow, we've got the Carpenters coming up next on Erewash Sound.
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0: Michael McDonald, I Keep Forgetting on Errol Sound, 103.5 and 96.8 FM. Before that, The Carpenters, Please, Mr. Postman. So that is it. We're coming towards the end of the show this Saturday afternoon with me, Ben Proctor. But we've got your Errol Sound Sport final score updates.
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0: So we're going to start with the non-league games that we've been covering today. Ilkeston Town versus Cleethorpes Town in the Northern Premier Division. Ilkeston Town have lost that game 2-0 after goals for Bramwell and Walker for Cleethorpes. In the two FA Cup preliminary round games, we've got a 1-1 draw between Long Eaton United and AFC Rushton and Diamonds. There was a 72nd minute equaliser for them. So that one looks like it will be going for a replay on Tuesday evening at Long Eaton, unless things change elsewhere. Eastwood can say goodbye to their progress in the FA Cup for this season, as they have lost 2-0 at home against Barton Town. Derby versus Cardiff in the Championship. Let's look at that one. That one is coming towards the end of injury time. Looks like it's going to finish 2-2 for Derby and Cardiff. Goals for Morrison Clark for Derby. Cardiff's goal scorers were Ashford and Salich. And in the Premier League, it is full time, and the first win in 50 years in the top flight for Leeds United away at the City Ground. Yep, Nottingham Forest have lost 1-0. Leeds have scored an 88th minute free kick. It was Stach with the goal. Anton Stach, their midfielder, after he was brought down by Milinkovic, and he scored a right-footed dead ball shot, a fierce free kick whipped towards the near post to score that winner. So it's Nottingham Forest 0, Leeds United 1. So those scores for the final time: Ilkeston 0, Cleethorpes Town, Cleethorpes Town have scored a third in injury time, Hughes 90 plus 2, AFC Rushton and Diamond 1, Long Eaton United 1, Eastwood 0, Barton Town 2, Forest 0, Leeds United 1, and Derby 2, Cardiff 2. Right, that is it for me. And that is it for your sport. Now, coming up at 5 o'clock, you've got Brian Noon with the 90s show. But like I say, that is it for me. I'll be back next Saturday, taking us into the news. Two great songs. The Beach Boys coming up after the House Martins. See you next week.

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2: From the Sky News Centre at 5. The Prime Minister says he's devastated to hear two police officers and five other people have died in a crash on Teesside this morning. A Volkswagen Passat was travelling the wrong way down the A66 when it hit a patrol car which was heading in the right direction near Middlesbrough. Cleveland Police Chief Constable Victoria Fullers paid tribute to PC Matthew Blades and PC Tongclough.
3: This is an incredibly sad day for Cleveland. These were brave officers protecting our communities and serving our residents who didn't return home to their families at the end of their shift.
2: A woman convicted of manslaughter over the death of her baby has been given permission to appeal her sentence. Constance Martin was on the run with her partner in 2023. Ukraine's hit one of Russia's biggest oil refineries. It's after 16 people were killed in an attack on Vladimir Zelensky's hometown. Severe storms have hit the east coast of America. Rainwater is pouring into underground train stations in New York City. In sport, Hull have marked their return to the Premier League with a shock 2-0 win against Manchester United. Ipswich are also underway with a victory. Live to Johnny McCann now at Portman Road.
4: Yes, what a dramatic start return for the Premiership for Ipswich as they beat Sunderland here. Substitute Jack Clark in stoppage time with the winner to get Gary O'Neill and his side a winning start back in the Premier League. It finished here at Portman Road. Ipswich 2, Sunderland 1.
2: Everton were 2-0 winners against Crystal Palace, while Leeds got past Nottingham Forest 1-0. Dundee United met Dundee in their Scottish Premiership later this hour. FIFA president Gianni Infantino brushed off questions from a reporter with a string of bald gags. He's been asked to stay away from a youth tournament in the Dominican Republic over concerns he'd be a distraction after his botched attempt to sell off stakes in the World Cup. That's the latest.
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7: Evening, hope you've had a fabulous Saturday. I am Brian Noonan. For the next 2 hours, nothing but pure 90s nostalgia and great tunes. Got some girl power on the way, some 90s reggae, and some Britpop as well. But let's kick off the show this week with Wilson Phillips and Hold On.
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such a brilliant tune. Wilson Phillips, Hold On, Love Music, Love Erewash, it's the Erewash Sounds 90s Show, and I am Brian Noon. Over the next couple of hours, loads of things reminiscing about what I think was the best decade to grow up. I mean, everyone thinks their sort of formative years was the best years, but the 90s was peak. We had technology, but not too much technology. It was just so much fun. We will, after 6 o'clock, have number one in the 90s, three tracks. It was top of the charts this week during the 90s. In about 25 minutes, we're going to have a game of Notorious in the 90s, where I give you clues to an iconic mystery 90s celebrity. And up next, we'll take our first look into the week that was. And in cinemas this week, we were getting what became an iconic 90s movie, released in 1994 and starring Jim Carrey. Can you remember what movie that was? All I will say is it was Smokin'. Do you remember that? I'll tell you about that in a couple of minutes after Blur.

Big fun, handful of promises, love music, love Erewash. This is Erewash Sounds 90s show. I am Brian Noon, and it's time to take our first look into the week that was, with us starting off with a bit of an 80s hangover, as Miami Vice airs its final episode. It was called Freefall, and it was aired this week on BBC One. An iconic show of the sort of 70s and 80s, I suppose, isn't it? But its final show was in the 90s, so we can talk about it. And this week in 1992, we were introduced for the very first time to Emma Bunton. Not as a Spice Girl, though. She was playing a mugger in EastEnders. And the following year, she went on to make an appearance in The Bill as well. So we didn't know at the time, but she was going to become a global icon. And finally for this hour, 1994, and one of the massive movies of 1994 burst onto UK cinema screens, The Mask. And it was massive, wasn't it? It went straight to number one in the British box office, took 3.9 million on its opening weekend. And it was Jim Carrey almost as a kind of a schizophrenic almost playing as a really mild mannered bank clerk during the day, but the second you put on the mask, it all transformed and turned him wild. It was such a good movie. It went on to make $352 million worldwide. And it was also the introduction of Cameron Diaz in her first major movie role as well. So iconic. Right, we will check in on the week that was for the second half of the decade next hour. But as we was talking about Emma Bunton, I thought let's get some of her music on with the Spice Girls. This is Goodbye on Erewash Sounds 90s Show.

Such a good tune. Charles and Eddie, Would I Lie to You on Air Wash Sands 90s show. The third best-selling single of 1992, only beaten by Whitney Houston's I Will Always Love You, which no one could compete with, and Snap's Rhythm Is a Dance. You might get that on a pub quiz one day, and you can thank me for it now. This is EMF and Unbelievable on Air Wash Sands.

0: Such a lovely laid-back tune, Arrested Development. People every day on Erewash Sounds 90s show. Now, radio DJs will often kind of sell the music that's coming up and they go, oh, it's such a brilliant song. It's like a brilliant tune. I don't want to do that, not in a sort of sycophantic way, but genuinely, two of the most beautiful songs of the 90s on the way within the next 20 minutes. Mark Cohn's Walking in Memphis and John Cicada's Another Day. I'll get them on shortly and we'll have a game of Notorious in the 90s where I give you clues to mystery 90s celebrity for you to work out.
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You can genuinely feel the raw emotion in that song, can't you? Beautiful. John Cicada, Just Another Day. Let's have a game of Notorious in the 90s. So I give you clues to an iconic 90s celebrity. You've got to figure out who they are from the clues. It's as simple as that. First set now, another set in a little bit, and then we'll reveal the answer before 6 o'clock. So she was born in New York City on the 14th of April 1997. She appeared in TV ads in the States as a kid before becoming a major 90s star. She played Kendall Hart in the American soap opera All My Children, a role which won her a Daytime Emmy in 1995. And in 1997, this is probably going to be the best clue so far. She appeared in the horror film I Know What You Did Last Summer. Can you figure out the 90s icon from those clues so far? Don't worry if you haven't got it just yet, because I'm going to give you another set of clues in about 5 minutes' time. In the meantime, though, let's keep the brilliant 90s tunes coming. This is so good from Savage Garden. I Want You on Errol Sam's 90s Show.

think that might actually be my favourite song of the 90s. Just gorgeous. And the great music continues. I've still got Reef and Gabrielle on the way before 6 o'clock for you. But right now, it's all about Notorious in the 90s. Can you work out the mystery celebrities from the clues that I'm giving you? So far, I've told you that she was born in New York City in 77. She appeared in TV ads in the States as a kid before becoming a major 90s star, playing Kendall Hart in the American soap opera All My Children, a role which got her a Daytime Emmy in 95. In 1997, she appeared in the horror film I Know What You Did Last Summer. Some extra clues for you. The following year, in 98, she played Helen Shivers in Scream 2. And in 1999, she starred opposite Ryan Phillippe and Reese Witherspoon in the teen drama Cruel Intentions. Finally, this is a clue that if you didn't already know it, you will absolutely know it from this. She is most famous for playing a California teenager who battles supernatural creatures. Now, there was only one person that truly did that in the 90s, and it is this mystery celebrity, so I'm sure you probably got it by now. But don't worry, if you haven't, I'll put you out of your misery. I'll confirm if you got it right in just a couple of minutes. First, so let's get this on. Gorgeous song from Shanice, I Love Your Smile.

Shanice, I Love Your Smile on Erewash Sound. How'd you get on with today's Notorious in the 90s? Did you figure out the 90s mystery celebrity? He was born in New York City in 77, starred in the States in TV ads, as well as the American soap drama All My Children in 1995, winning it a Daytime Emmy for that. In 97, she appeared in the horror film I Know What You Did Last Summer. In 98, she appeared in Scream 2 as Helen Shivers. And in 99, she was in Cruel Intentions. And she's most famous for playing a California teenager who battled supernatural creatures. It was, of course, Sarah Michelle Gellar, aka Buffy the Vampire Slayer. Well done to you if you got that right. We'll play again at the same time next week. Let's get this on from Gabrielle now, Because of You.

Gabrielle, because of you, love music, love Erewash. This is Erewash Sands 90 show. Approaching 6 o'clock, which means the news headlines on the way. And straight after that, it's number one in the 90s. Three tracks that was topping the charts this week during the 90s. And I've got a great selection of songs for you. I've got two of the biggest 90s boy bands and arguably and really quite convincingly arguably the greatest performer of all time. On the way after 6 o'clock. Who are those bands? Who is that artist? I will let you know. First, though, turn this up. What a tune this is. Reef and Place Your Hands on Erewash Sands 90s Show.

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4: Sky News Centre at 6. Two police officers are among seven people who've been killed in a crash on the A66 near Middlesbrough on Teesside. PC's Matthew Blades, who was 37, and 38-year-old Tom Clough were in a patrol car when they were hit by a Volkswagen Passat going the wrong way. Cleveland Police Chief Constable Victoria Fullers called it an incredibly sad day.
5: Earlier today, the Deputy Chief Constable and I visited Matthew and Tom's families to offer our condolences, support one another, and begin to come to terms with this unimaginable loss.
4: Constance Martin's been granted permission to appeal her 14-year prison term for the death of her baby. She and her partner Mark Gordon were convicted of manslaughter and child cruelty after a 7-week manhunt in 2023. Two men aged in their 20s and 50s have been arrested after reports of a stabbing in County Antrim this morning. The Police Service of Northern Ireland were called to Newton Abbey just before 8:30. 23% of baby food products from 9 leading brands have been found to contain too much sugar 1 year on from new voluntary guidelines. In some cases, there was more than 3 times the recommended limit. The industry has until February to make changes. In sport, Brentford are taking on Tottenham in the opening London Derby of the Premier League season. Live now to Christy Kinnebrough.
6: It's Brentford 1, Tottenham 0, and the goal came from a brilliant run into the box from new record signing Sangare, who squared it to pick out Keane Potter from 6 yards out. He put Brentford deservedly in front. They came close to a second as Thiago struck the bar. As for Spurs, they've offered very little in attacking so far. Brentford 1, Tottenham 0.
4: Hull marked their return to the top flight with a 2-0 victory over Manchester United, while fellow promoted side Ipswich beat Sunderland 2-1. It's goalless in the early stages of the Dundee Derby in the Scottish Premiership. And that's the latest from the Sky News Centre. I'm AJ Walsh.
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8: Here we go.

Freddie Mercury, Living on My Own, the 1993 remix. Originally released in 1985 and only got to number 50 in the charts. And it wasn't until it was released posthumously with the No More Brothers mix in 1993. And it got to spend 2 weeks at the top of the charts, including this week. Right, we continue on a couple of years, skipping forward from 93 through to 95. And this is one of the biggest songs for one of the biggest boy bands of the 90s. It's Take That and Never Forget.

From 1999, Westlife, If I Let You Go. And that was their second single and their second number one. In fact, they were only just getting started in 1999 because incredibly, each of their first seven singles went straight in at number one. That had just 1 week, this week at the top of the charts in 1999. Before that, 3 weeks for Take That at the top of the charts in 95, we'll never forget. And Freddie Mercury, Living On My Own, had 2 weeks at the top of the charts in 1993 as well. We'll do it all again at the same time next week. Number one in the 90s returns just after the news headlines at 6. But the great music continues as ever. Kim Appleby on the way shortly after M People. How Can I Love You More?

Kim Appleby, Don't Worry, Love Music, Love Erewash. This is Erewash Sounds 90 Show. I am Brian Noon. Now, I know the eclipse was a couple of weeks ago, but I haven't had the chance to catch up with you since then, have I? Is it just me, or was the eclipse definitely better back in 1999? I'm pretty sure it was, as everything was better back in the 90s. But I don't think it's just that I'm looking back as a child in awe of the eclipse. The eclipse almost passed, and I was like, I don't think we've seen it this time. It was really obvious back in 1999, wasn't it? It's Corner Shop now.

0: But Ian and Amber in San Diego, Ricky Martin, Living La Vida Loca on Erewash Sound. I am Brian Noon. It's time for a game of 9th second of 90s. I've taken literally just the 9th second of a song from the 90s that I'm about to play for you. You've got to see if you can figure it out. I think it's a tricky one this week. Can you figure out what the 9th second of this song is?
1: You can't be any...
0: It's tough.
1: But you can't be any...
0: Can you figure it out? I don't know. It's tricky. It's so short. I mean, it literally is a second. Literally, just 1 second. Let me play it for you again.
1: But you can't be any...
0: And one more time.
1: But you can't be any...
0: Can you figure out what that is? I will be playing that song for you in just a few moments' time here on Erewash Sound.
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0: Jay, don't walk away. Love music, love Erewash. This is Erewash Sam's 90s show. Did you get on all right with this week's 9th second of 90s? This was the clip that I gave you.
1: But you can't be any.
0: One more time.
1: But you can't be any.
0: Did you manage to figure out what song it was? It was tricky, but if you listen to the melody, I think you would have got it more.

0: more from the word, more than you would from the words. It was, of course, Warren G, Nate Dogg, and Regulate. What a tune this is. Turn this one right up for a Saturday evening.
1: Regulators. You regulate any stealing of his property. We're damn good, too. But you can't be any geek off the street. Gotta be handy with the steel if you know what I mean. Earn your keep.

TJ and Duncan with Let's Get Ready to Rumble. That was my best Geordie impression, if you can tell. Let's take a look at the second edition of the week that was. The big news stories from this week in the 90s. And we start off in 1996 when David Beckham, at the age of 21, really skyrocketed his career and put himself on the world stage with one of the Premier League's most famous goals. It was Man United playing Wimbledon at Selhurst Park, and David had spotted that the Wimbledon keeper had come off of his line, and from his own half, inside his own half, lobs the ball over the keeper into the net and scores that wonder goal that's still talked about to this day. Going forward to 1998, and the then President Bill Clinton, having said, "I did not have relationships with that woman," he then goes, "I did have relationships with that woman," after being caught out because she had all sorts of evidence that we ain't going to go into it this time on a Saturday afternoon. And finally, as if that haven't put you off your dinner enough, intimate photos this week in 1992 of the Duchess of York and Texas businessman John Bryan were published in the Daily Mirror. They show her not wearing all that much clothes and embracing the businessman by a swimming pool in the south of France. And other photos, sorry to put you off your dinner here because this is a little bit grim, show him kissing the Duchess's foot. You know, that's probably put you off your chippy dinner, and I'm sorry about that, but I'm just reporting the news, don't shoot the messenger. Let's continue with the great music now, this from Sybil, When I'm Good and Ready, on Erewash Sounds 90s Show.

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The first ever trance record to get a number one in the UK, ATB 9pm Till I Come. Let's continue with a brilliant tune from the Rednecks. This is Cotton Eye Joe. If it hadn't been for Cotton Eye Joe, I'd been

0: did you come from, Cutting-edge?
1: Still goes off if you play that at a party for the right age group. Our age group, sort of 40, 50-year-olds, people go absolutely insane when you play that. Cotton-Eye Joe by Rednecks. Bringing us towards the end of the 90s show for another week. I will be back next Saturday from 5 o'clock with two more hours of 90s nostalgia and great music. I'll also have all the usual features notorious in the 90s where I give you clues to an iconic 90s celebrity, the week that was, and number one in the 90s as well, playing three number one tracks from this week in the 90s. On the way from 9, Erin Jarvis is here with Party Classics, loads of brilliant dance bangers in there and party hits. And up next, it's the Soul and Disco Show, Cool and the Gang, Soul to Soul, and Tony Braxton featuring. I will leave you with Alice DJ and Better Off Alone on Erin Wash Sound.

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7: From the Sky News Centre at 7. The Prime Minister says he's devastated to hear two police officers and five other people have died in a crash on Teesside this morning. A Volkswagen Passat was travelling the wrong way down the A66 when it hit a patrol car which was heading in the right direction near Middlesbrough. Cleveland Police Chief Constable Victoria Fullers paid tribute to PC Matthew Blades and PC Tom Clough.
8: This is an incredibly sad day for Cleveland. These were brave officers, protecting our communities and serving our residents who didn't return home to their families at the end of their shift.
7: A woman convicted of manslaughter over the death of her baby in 2023 has been given permission to appeal her sentence. Constance Martin was on the run with her partner when her daughter Victoria died in a tent. A 45-year-old man's been charged with murder after an Irish woman was found dead inside a home in Australia yesterday morning. Emergency services were called to an address in Melbourne just before 10 a.m. Wildfires in the UK so far this year have burned an area the size of Cardiff. Satellite data shows more land has been scorched over the past two summers than in the previous 5 years combined. In sport, Tottenham's start to the Premier League season isn't going to plan. Live now to Christy Kinneber, who's watching their opening game at Brentford.
9: It's Brentford 3, Tottenham 0, and Brentford are dominating this game. They deservedly went in front when record signing Sangare set up Keane Potter and added a second in the first half through Jan Elt. They picked up where they left off 4 minutes into the second half, adding a third through Coyote. Brentford fans enjoying this one. Disappointing for Spurs though. Brentford 3, Tottenham Hotspur 0.
7: Nearly promoted Hull got a shock, a 2-0 win against Manchester United, while Ipswich marked their return to the top flight by beating Sunderland 2-1. Dundee are 1-0 up at rivals Dundee United in the Scottish Premiership. That's the latest.
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11: 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So what have we got lined up for you tonight? Well, we're going back to the 60s for your featured artists, because we've got four tracks from the Shirelles. Plus, round about 7:30, we've got the Year of Decision quiz. 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Heather's here in the studio, already responding to Facebook messages. And she's letting me know whichever method you use to get in touch that you're there, so I can say good evening. So let's put the show into gear, shall we? 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And on your smart speaker, you know, like your Alexa, that sort of thing, just say to it, play Erewash Sound, and we'll be there. Putting the show into gear, it's Sydney Youngblood. And if only I could.

putting the show into gear there. Mr. Sydney Youngblood. And if only I could. And that takes us up to the first one from your featured artist. I've just had a message in from Barry Godfrey. Good evening, Barry. Great to know you with us. And he said, good evening, Kevin and Heather. Really looking forward to the show tonight. Love the Shirelles, my favourite girl group. In 1962, I saw their Baby It's You album in the Rediffusion window in Nottingham. That's in the square, wasn't it? And that and Dee Dee Sharp's Mashed Potato Time introduced me to the girl group sound. Well, here's your first one from our girl group, Barry. Because your featured artists tonight are a group formed in 1957 by four teenage girls from New Jersey under the name of the Paquellos. The founding members, Shirley Owens, Doris Coley, Addie Mickey Harris and Beverly Lee. And at the suggestion of a teacher, they entered a talent contest at school. And after several months, they were signed to Tiara Records and became the Shirelles. And your first track from them is from 1968. Especially for Barry and Michael, it's this one. Some sweet, sweet loving.

much. First one of four tonight from the Shirelles and some sweet, sweet loving. Right, I'm going to dedicate this next record to all the ladies who like listening to the Soul and Disco show because it's Ladies' Night. It's Cool and the Gang.

Soul to Soul. Back from 1989, that one. And Back to Life. Time for the second one from your featured artist. Now, your second track from the Shirelles is a song written by Burt Bacharach, Luther Dixon and Mac David. And it was recorded by the Shirelles and the Beatles, and it was a hit for both. Now, according to George Harrison, the Beatles were large admirers, and he said, "We always loved those American girl groups like the Shirelles and the Ronettes. So, yeah, we developed our harmonies from trying to come up with an English male version of their vocal feel." The Beatles' debut album, Please Please Me, included a cover version of this song. It's called Baby It's You.

Tony Braxton. Me and Heather both singing away to that one in the studio here, and I don't want to. Right now, I do want to say a very good evening to Tom Turner and his lovely wife, Sue. Great to know you with us, Tom. This one's for you. Bit of Motown and the Delphonics. And ready or not, here I come.

0: Yes, it's time for your quiz. And this week, same as every week, we've got three tracks and we're all in the charts at exactly the same time. And all you've got to do is tell me what year it is. So here's your first clue. And it's from Mary Isabel Catherine Bernadette O'Brien. She was born 16th of April 1939 in West Hampstead in London, and better known to us as Dusty Springfield. And she is known as a singer of blue-eyed soul. But can you tell me the year that this track reached number 8 in the UK? And you can send your answers in on text 88440. 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
0: So here we go with that first clue in your year of decision. What year did this reach number 8 in the UK charts? It's Dusty Springfield.

Dusty Springfield, out in the middle of nowhere. Right, time for your second clue. And it's a Motown standard, written by Holland Dozier Holland and recorded by the Four Tops, led by the unmistakable voice of Levi Stubbs. Now, this track was first released in our year and it reached number 23, becoming their first UK chart hit. But be careful, because it was re-released 5 years later, charting again, and this time it made number 10. But we want to know what year it was first released, okay? And I'm going to dedicate this one especially to Pat and Ted Paskowski, who've just clocked in. Great to know you with me, you two. What year was it? Let us know on the text 88440 or on the Soul and Disco Show Facebook page. Here's the Four Tops.

That's your second clue in this week's Euro Decision. One more clue to go. Have you worked it out yet? Let us know on text or on the Facebook page. So here we go. Your final clue in this week's Euro Decision is actually a reworking of the tune Holly Golly Now. And it became a worldwide hit for Sam the Sham and the Pharaohs. Now, in the USA, some radio stations banned the song because the lyrics were hard to understand. They actually describe a conversation between two girls, Matty and Hattie, concerning the Woolly Bully, a creature which Matty describes as a thing she saw that had two big horns and a woolly jaw. But what was the year?

Oh, yeah, that's your third and final clue in this week's Year of Decision. You've still got time to get your answers in. Let me know what year all three of those were in the charts together at the same time. And I'm going to give you the answer after this next track. Now, this next track is a request that's come in from Steve Shelton. Good evening, Steve. Great to know you're with me. He wanted this one.

Time for the answer to the Year of Decision. Quick recap. Your first clue was Dusty Springfield in the middle of nowhere. That got to number 8 in our year. And then we had the Four Tops, I Can't Help Myself. Number 23 in the charts. And finally, Sam the Sham and the Pharaohs. Woolly Bully. Up at the number 11 spot. So what year was it? Did you work it out? It was 1965. Yes! So, who got it right? Well, Barry Godfrey did. And Pat Paskowski. And Roger Wheatley. And Steve Shelton. But first in with the right answer was Kathy Speed. Oh, well done, Kathy, and a very good evening to you. Great to know you're listening tonight. Here's Marvin Gaye.

Mr. Marvin Gaye's second bit of Motown of the night, and too busy thinking about my baby. I want to say a very good evening now to a new name that I haven't called out before, and that's for Anthony, who's over in Long Eaton, and he put a request in for this one.

Eruption. And I Can't Stand the Rain. I could do with some, actually. I think we all could. Get the old garden looking green again. That'd be nice. Well, that takes us up to the final track before the news. I'm getting some lovely messages in too. Thank you so much for all your lovely messages and saying how much you're enjoying it. So taking us up to the news is a bit more Motown. An early one from Dinah Ross and the Supremes. And Love Is Here, and Now You're Gone.

0: Diana Ross and the Supremes and Love Is Here and Now You're Gone. Well, I hope you're not gone. Stay with me for another hour, because we've got lots more in the second half. Two more from our featured artists, that's the Shirelles. Two featured Northern Soul tracks. And right about 8:30, the Jukebox Jury. Now that's your chance to vote and let us know whether you think it'll be a hit or a miss on a brand new track that's just been released. So now's your chance to nip in the kitchen and pour yourself another drink, or put the kettle on, and raid the fridge and get yourself settled in for another hour of solid gold soul and super disco sounds. So don't go away, and I'll see you straight after the news. See you in a mo.
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7: From the Sky News Centre at 8, two police officers are among seven people who've been killed in a crash on the A66 near Middlesbrough on Teesside. PC's Matthew Blades, who was 37, and 38-year-old Tom Clough were in a patrol car when they were hit by a Volkswagen Passat going the wrong way. 23% of baby food products from nine leading brands have been found to contain too much sugar. In some cases, it had more than three times the recommended limit. The industry has until February to make changes. Mums Laura and Denver and grandmother Deb are in Derby. They want to see action.
8: Sugar is addictive. There's natural sugars, which obviously are completely fine, and then you've got the sugars that are added. Why are they needed?
9: I think, oh, you're giving them healthy things, and then in context, it's not actually that healthy for them.
10: Sort this sugar out. Sort it out.
7: The number of men living with prostate cancer in the UK has risen by 100,000 since 2020. Macmillan Cancer Support says around 600,000 men are now living with the disease. FIFA President Gianni Infantino has been asked to stay away from a youth tournament in the Dominican Republic. Football leaders say his presence would overshadow the event. The boss of football's world governing body remains under pressure after his failed attempt to sell off stakes in the World Cup. Infantino dodged questions from our correspondent James Matthews.
11: Have you betrayed the game of football,
12: you have
11: sir?
12: A nice haircut.
11: Why won't you resign?
12: Thank you so much.
11: Why won't you resign?
12: Thank you so much.
11: FIFA associations sorry, want you to step down. Why won't you?
13: Sorry.
11: Have you betrayed the trust of FIFA, sir?
12: See you at the hairdresser.
11: See you at the hairdresser, he said.
7: Elsewhere in sport, Tottenham have started the Premier League season with a 3-0 defeat at Brentford. There was a shock opening 2-0 victory for Hull over Manchester United earlier, while fellow promoted side Ipswich were 2-1 winners against Sunderland. And Dundee have beaten rivals Dundee United 2-0 in the Scottish Premiership. Goals either side of half-time from Dre Wright and Owen Bevan secured 3 points for the visitors. That's the latest. I'm AJ Walsh.
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0: Yes, we're back for your second half. I hope you're sitting comfortably, suitably refreshed, and ready for another hour of solid gold soul. Now, don't forget, if you want to get in touch, we do love to hear from you. Heather's here, working away in the studio, responding to everybody who sends messages on the Facebook page and letting me know you're there. And she also lets me know if you sent a message on text. We can't actually text back. Studio doesn't let us. But you will get a mention. So let's put the second half into gear, shall we? And a very good evening. I know I've already mentioned this lady, but I didn't dedicate a record to her. So this one's for Kathy Speed. It's Jimmy James and the Vagabonds. And now is the time.

Jimmy James. And now is the time. And now is the time for the third one from your featured artist. Now, during the Shirelle stage performances, when Doris Coley couldn't make it, she was often replaced by Dionne Warwick. The third song from the Shirelles was written by Jerry Goffin and Carol King, and it was the first song by an African-American all-girl group to reach number one in the USA, and it reached number four in the UK. And I'm going to dedicate this one to Brendan Kerr, who's joined us, and the love of his life, Sally. This one's for you. And the question, will you still love me tomorrow?

That's your third one from the Shirelles. Will You Still Love Me Tomorrow? Still got one more to go. And right now, I'm going to dedicate a track especially for Annette and Mick Smith. And it's nice to know you've joined us tonight, you two. This is a lady by the name of Barbara Acklin. 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Love Arrowwash.

Cracking song that, Barbara Acklin. Dusty Springfield did a really good version too. And that's one called Am I the Same Girl? And that takes us up to the first featured Northern Soul track. And it's one from a band called The Poets. Now, The Poets were formed in 1966, and they were led by Ronnie Lewis, and their lineup also included Melvin Bradford, Paul Fulton, and Johnny James. Now, Ronnie Lewis had an unfinished song, which Juggy Murray, who owned Sue Records, finished for him. It made number 5 in the USA charts. And it's this one, a Northern Soul classic, called She Blew a Good Thing.

first featured Northern Soul track there. That's the Poets. And She Blew a Good Thing. And this music means it's time for the Soulful Love Song. Now, this is a spot where if you're lucky enough to be with the person you love, you can put your arm around them and tell them that you love them. And if you're not with that person, well, sit back and think about them. Because tonight's Soulful Love Song is from the American R&B, soul and funky band Kool & The Gang. And they were formed in New Jersey in 1964. And its founding members included brothers Robert Kool Bell and Ronald Bell. It's going out especially for everyone who's listening tonight. Here we go, Kool & The Gang. Back from 1983. And Joanna. Love music. Love the Soul and Disco Show.

That's yourself a love song this week. Cool and the Gang. And Joanna. Right, another dedication and another request. This one came in actually during the show, but we managed to squeeze it in. It's a very good evening to Chalky White. Hi, Chalky. It's great to have you back with us. He said, could I play one especially for the Bikers and Banter group? And they wanted one by the Exciters. It's called Reaching for the Best. You've already got it. It's here on The Soul Show.

Exciters, especially for Chalky White there, and Reaching for the Best. Now, if you remember earlier on in the programme, Barry Godfrey said that he saw the Shirelles album in the window at Rediffusion Record Shop in Nottingham, along with one by Dee Dee Sharp called Mashed Potato Time.

0: way back from 1962 there. 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
6: Think you should be doing this, Eric.
7: Well, papering's easy. It'll save you some cash. It can't be that hard. I'll get a bash. I've got me ladders and me bucket of paste. Paying someone to stick it up's just a blinking waste. So, there it is. First piece up. It's easy, so I found.
6: There's just one problem, Eric. You've got it upside down.
7: Oh, heck. I'll have to take it down again. I wish you would have said. 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It's stuck here on my head.
6: You're making such a mess. This is not a good sign. 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It's almost goldmine time.
7: Oh, I'm slipping down ladder. It's coming off from where I stuck it.
6: Now look, you've got your foot stuck in the bucket.
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8: 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On

I'll tell you a secret. That's one of Heather's favourites, that one. That's Isle of Van and Can't Help Loving Dat Man. And this music means it's jukebox jury time. This is time for you to give your opinion on a brand new track. And let us know whether you think it'll be a hit or a miss. So here we go. Tonight's jukebox jury is from an Australian music producer and DJ called Soul One. His real name is Blake Carthew. And Blake ran a radio show on Melbourne's Area 3000 from 2021 to 22, featuring artists and friends from around the country. He had a childhood fascination with the African rhythms of jazz, funk and soul. Here's his latest release, called When the Rain Begins to Fall. But will it be a hit or a miss? Let us know. On text 88440, start your message in the text area with the word Erewash and then put hit or miss. Or go on to the Soul and Disco Show Facebook page and put your opinion on there. We'd love to hear from you. Here's Soul One.

That's it. That's Soul One there. When the Rain Begins to Fall. Now, come on, help me out. I've recognised a sample that's in that, and I can't for the life of me think which track it is. But if you recognise it, let me know, will you? But let your votes in now. Either a hit or a miss on the text 8840. Start your message with the word Erewash, or put it onto the Facebook page. Will it be a hit? Will it be a miss? Here's the Brothers Johnson and Strawberry Letters 23.

Brothers Johnson there. And Strawberry Letter 23. And that takes us up to the fourth and final one from your featured artist. Now, the Shirelles were accepted by both white and black audiences, predating that of the Motown acts, and performed with several major artists like Etta James and Little Richard. This final song was written by Luther Dixon and Willie Denson and became a top 10 hit in the USA in 1961. It's since been covered by, amongst others, Melanie, Dusty Springfield and Dionne Bromfield. And I'm going to dedicate it especially to Roger Wheatley, who's listening tonight. Good evening, Roger. This one's for you.

Fourth and final one from the Shirelles there, and Mama Said. Well, it's time for your jukebox jury results. And also, Heather has managed to work out what track was sampled into that record. The record was a chap by the name of Soul One and When the Rain Begins to Fall. But I've been singing it to myself and trying to think which one it was. I couldn't get it, but Heather's come to the rescue. The sample was out of Evil Woman by ELO. Yeah. Anyway, she's counted all the votes. And I'm very pleased to say that the general opinion is it's going to be... It's going to be a hit. Wait and see now. Right, it's time for your second featured Northern Soul track. Now, your second featured Northern Soul track's from The Drifters. It was released in 1970 on Atlantic, and it was co-written by Paul Vance and Gerard Florio. Oh, and Rupert Holmes. And the song features lead vocals by Bill Fredericks and Don Thomas, and it remains a cult favourite amongst Northern Soul fans. It's called You Gotta Pay Your Dues.

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2: Well, that's one from the Drifters that I wasn't familiar with, but it's quite good, isn't it, really? We've got three tracks to go. And here's some good advice from the 3 Degrees. Take good care of yourself. Love music. Love Erewash.

Taking us up to the last track of the night. That's the Marvelettes there. When you're young and in love. You've kept Heather ever so busy tonight. She's been hammering away on the keyboard like mad. Thank you so much for your messages and for joining us tonight. Aye, thank you.

0: Taking us out, Sam and Dave for you, and I thank you. And that's it for another Saturday. I've got some lovely last-minute messages here. Tom Turner's just said, wow, when you're young and in love, how many memories. And Barry Godfrey said, you're spoiling me again with the Marvelettes song that brings back so many memories. And Steve Shelton said he enjoyed every second of the show. Thanks, Steve. And Roger Wheatley really enjoyed it too. I'm pleased to hear that. Well, that's it for another Saturday. I'll be back again next Saturday when our featured artists are James and Bobby Purify. Have a great week till next week. Look after yourselves. Good night.
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3: From the Sky News Centre at 9, two Cleveland police officers have died after their patrol car was hit by a Volkswagen travelling the wrong way on the A66 near Middlesbrough. A separate police vehicle reportedly abandoned a chase of the Passat when it crossed into the oncoming lane, killing PCs Matthew Blades and Tom Clough. The VW's five occupants also died. Our North of England correspondent Katie Barnesfield's at the scene.
4: We don't know yet the exact circumstances of this crash or indeed of the police chase that preceded it. Cleveland police say that they have referred themselves to the police watchdog, the IOPC, over this incident. That is standard procedure.
3: A woman convicted of manslaughter over the death of her baby in 2023 has been given permission to appeal her sentence. Constance Martin was on the run with her partner when her daughter Victoria died in a tent. Two men aged 19 and 25 have been charged after police seized almost £600,000 worth of cocaine in Glasgow. Officers searched properties on Gary Street and Grove Park Gardens last night. The men are due to appear at Glasgow Sheriff Court on Monday. New analysis of this summer's wildfires suggests they're spreading further, burning for longer and getting closer to homes. It's as the Fire Brigade Union's warning recent investment in resources is a drop in the ocean compared to what's needed. In sport, big spenders Tottenham have started the Premier League season with a 3-0 defeat at Brentford. Club record signing Sandro Tonali was among the new arrivals who started in West London. Boss Roberto De Zerbi says they were short of some of the things he wants to see from the side.
5: Soul and style of play. Today I think there was the soul, but at the end we didn't fight in the right way. Maybe for the difference of the duels.
3: Hull returned to the top flight with a 2-0 victory over Manchester United. Elsewhere, Dundee claimed local bragging rights with a 2-0 win against Dundee United in the Scottish Premiership. It leads United with just a point from their first three top flight games. That's the latest.
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6: Hey, happy Saturday. How are you? Hope you're good. Hope you've had a brilliant week. Most importantly, hope you're ready for 4 hours of Party Classics. I'm Ellen, and first up for us tonight is this Just Dance classic, Anita Ward, Ring My Neck.
1: Get into the weekend mood

Olive there with You're Not Alone here on Edelwash Sound. I'm Erin. It is a Saturday night. Hope you're having a great one, whatever you are, whatever you're up to, and I hope you're ready to buckle in for some great music. Next up for you, DeBarge, Rhythm of the Night.

0: LaBelle there with Lady Marmalade here on Edelwood. I'm in and I'm in with you until 1 o'clock. Hope you're having a great weekend so far. Whatever you have been up to today, I have been out and about at the seaside and pulling in some antique shops today. It's my mother-in-law's birthday. And do you know what? I love a little bit of a pull in an antique shop. I don't think you can go too far wrong. I love looking at all the fun little treasures that might find their way into my basket. Next up for you, Five with Let's Dance.
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city with a heat. Will Smith there with Miami. That is a proper sound of the summer for me, that one. I love it. I'm heading in with you until one next up for you. M22 Medina, first time.

0: Christina Aguilera there with Lady Marmalade here on Edda Washdown's Party Classics. I'm Edda and I'm in with you until 1 o'clock. Hope you're having an excellent Saturday, wherever you are and whatever you are up to. Hope you've had a great week as well. It's been a little bit up and down for me this week. I've been really organised and busy, which is good. You know, you just find yourself going, ugh, everything's a little bit much. I've been struck down with a little bit of hay fever and it is really making my life a misery at the minute. Next up for you, Crystal Waters with Gypsy Woman.
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New Atlantic there with I Know here on Edda Wash Sound. I'm Edda and I'm in with you all the way up until one. We've got lots and lots of great music coming your way, so stay with me, yeah? Next up for you, Casey and the Sunshine Band. That's the way I like it.

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6: From the Sky News Centre at 10, two police officers are among seven people who've been killed in a crash on the A66 near Middlesbrough on Teesside. PC's Matthew Blades, who was 37, and 38-year-old Tom Clough were in a patrol car when they were hit by a Volkswagen Passat going the wrong way. Cleveland Police Chief Constable Victoria Fullers called it an incredibly sad day.
7: Earlier today, the Deputy Chief Constable and I visited Matthew and Tom's families to offer our condolences, support one another, and begin to come to terms with this unimaginable loss.
6: Andy Burnham says he's devastated. Analysis suggests more than 50 baby food products examined breached two or more voluntary guidelines introduced a year ago. They're designed to monitor sugar content. Two men aged in their 20s and 50s have been arrested after reports of a stabbing in County Antrim this morning. The Police Service of Northern Ireland were called to the Glenville Park area of Newton Abbey just before 8:30. A student killed in a sword attack at a high school in Sweden has been identified as a 17-year-old girl. An 18-year-old suspect's been arrested in the city of Fagersta. Cases of prostate cancer have surged in the UK. Macmillan Cancer Support says the number of men living with the disease has ramped up by 100,000 since 2020. In sport, Hull have marked their return to the Premier League with an opening 2-0 win against Manchester United. Fellow promoted side Ipswich also started with a 2-1 victory over Sunderland. Brentford kicked off their campaign by beating Tottenham 3-0. Manager Keith Andrews says their preparation has paid off.
8: It felt like we were in a good spot. The cohesion of the team has come together nicely over the last 2 to 3 weeks of pre-season as we've built. I think we've produced a pretty good performance today. Yeah.
6: Elsewhere, Everton won 2-0 against Crystal Palace and Leeds got past Nottingham Forest 1-0. In the Scottish Premiership, Dundee beat rivals Dundee United 2-0.
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9: 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I'm Erin. I'm in with you right up until 1. And kicking us off this hour, Faith Evans with Love Like This.
0: The soundtrack to your weekend.

SOS band there with Take Your Time, Do It Right here on Ottawa Sound. You know what? I think that is sound advice to live your life by. Those people have got the right idea, and they've even said it's a little bit of jazzy music. Cannot go wrong there. I'm Erin, and next up for you, I've got Mac Band, the McCambo Brothers, Roses Are Red.

0: Power Banton, Robin and Ali Campbell there. Baby Come Back here on Edda Wash Sound. I'm Erin. I'm in with you all the way through until 1 o'clock this fantastic Saturday night. Next up for you, Soul Searcher, Can't Get Enough.
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On Era Washdown, I'm Erin. I'm in with you until one every Saturday. Hope you're having an absolutely fantastic Saturday evening, wherever you are and whatever you're up to. I hope it's a great one. Next up for you, Grace with Not Over Yet.

0: cheeks there with sunshine here on Edda Washdown. I'm Edda and I'm in with you until one. Hope you're having a glorious Saturday. Hope you've enjoyed this week. It's been a little bit of a busy one for me, but do you know what? It's the weekend and I'm ready to party. Next up for you, I've got Second City, I Wanna Feel.
1: 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Love Edda Wash.
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5: On the Sky News Centre at 11. Two police officers who were killed in a crash near Middlesbrough have been named. Matthew Blades and Tom Clough were killed when a car travelling the wrong way down the A66 collided with their marked police vehicle. The five people in the Volkswagen Passat also died. Our North of England correspondent Tom Parmenter says a police watchdog is investigating.
6: They will be looking at those split-second decisions that would have been taken in that police pursuit, what was being said on the radio. Officers, of course, do train for those kind of scenarios, but they are very dynamic, very fast-moving, often involving very difficult decisions.
5: Canada will impose retaliatory tariffs on US goods from next month. The move escalates a trade conflict after Washington imposed a 50% levy on £14.6 billion worth of Canadian products. Last-ditch negotiations between the countries collapsed last night. A murder investigation is underway in Ireland following the death of a woman in her 30s in Limerick City. The body was found in an apartment on Lower Cecil Street on Friday morning. Two men, aged 19 and 25, have been charged after police seized almost £600,000 worth of cocaine in Glasgow. The men are due to appear at Glasgow Sheriff Court on Monday. In sport, Manchester United have suffered a first Premier League defeat to Hull, losing 2-0 in their opening game of the new season. Hopes had been high for Michael Carrick's side after he led them to third place in the previous top-flight campaign. The United manager says it's certainly not the outcome they wanted.
7: We came here to win, like we do any game, so to not take anything away is hugely disappointing. It's not more than that, it's not less than that, it's a one game that we're disappointed we haven't won, so you've got to soak it up and come back stronger.
5: Meanwhile, Tottenham started with a 3-0 defeat at Brentford after Everton beat Crystal Palace 2-0. Dundee claimed local bragging rights with a 2-0 win against Dundee United in this weekend's only Scottish Premiership game. That's the latest. I'm Connor Sefton.
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8: 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I'm Erin. I'm here with you for the next 2 hours, and believe you me, they are jam-packed with excellent Saturday night soundtrack songs. So make sure you stay with me. First up this hour, Inner City with Big Fun.
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Odyssey there. Use it up. Wear it out here on Errol Show, and I'm Erin. I'm in with you right up until 1 o'clock. And next up for you tonight, Essex Press with Hey Music Lover.

0: Ellie Goulding there with On My Mind here on Edda Washdown's Party Classics. I'm Erin. It is a Saturday night. What have you been up to today? I hope you've had a great week. Maybe you've been out and about. Maybe you've been outside doing a bit of exploding. Maybe you've been like one of my good friends who likes to go digging in record fairs and stuff on a Saturday. Maybe you've been doing something like that. I've been tootling around a couple of antique shops, and you know what? I've had a whale of a time. That suits me just fine. Next up for you, Chaka Khan, I Feel For You.
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Michael Gray and Shelley Poole there with Borderline here on Edda Washdown. I'm Ed and I am in with you until 1 o'clock tonight. Next up for you, DJ Jazzy Jeff with a classic of Boom Boom Shake the Room.

0: Bobby Thurston there. Check out the groove here on Erewash Sound. I'm Erin. I am in with you until one every Saturday. It's one of the highlights of my week, honestly. I absolutely love coming on air, having a little bit of a chat, playing some fantastic music, and just providing the soundtrack to your Saturday night. Whatever you're doing, I hope it's a great one. Maybe you've been out and about, maybe you're just chilling in the house, maybe you're in the car, maybe the night is still young for you and you're going to be going right up until the small hours. Whatever you're doing, I hope it's a fantastic one. Next up for you in, people, How Can I Love You More?
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Molecule there, sing it back here on Eros. And I'm Erin Ann. Coming up for you next is one of my all-time favourite party classics ones. It is The Shaman with Ebenezer Good.

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3: On the Sky News Centre at midnight, the mother of a British woman who was unlawfully killed is calling for the US to reopen the investigation into her daughter's death. Lucy Harrison was shot through the chest by her father at his home in Texas last year. A grand jury in the state decided there was insufficient evidence to bring criminal charges, but a coroner in England found his actions amounted to gross negligence manslaughter. Jane Coates wants American prosecutors to re-examine the case.
4: I feel that she's just been so let down. I feel anger. But my anger isn't shouty and raging. It's I have a steely determination to call this out and to make sure the truth is heard.
3: The Prime Minister says he's devastated to hear two police officers and five other people have died in a crash near Middlesbrough. A Volkswagen Passat was travelling the wrong way down the A66 when it hit a patrol car. Violent and sexual offenders released from prison could be confined to zones of just a few miles under new restrictions. Victims are set to have a say in setting the boundaries to limit the possibility of encountering their offender. Two men arrested on suspicion of manslaughter after the death of a 22-year-old soldier have been released on bail. The body of Liam Potts was found in the River Tyne earlier this week, 3 days after he disappeared during a night out. In sport, big spenders Tottenham have started the Premier League season with a 3-0 defeat at Brentford. Boss Roberto De Zerbi says they were short of some of the things he wants to see.
5: Soul and style of play. Today I think there was the soul, but at the end we didn't fight in the right way. Maybe for the difference of the duels.
3: Hull clinched a 2-0 victory over Manchester United, and Dundee claimed local bragging rights with a 2-0 win against Dundee United in the Scottish Premiership. Dundee have 2 wins and a defeat so far. United have just 1 point from their first 3 top flight games. That's the latest. I'm Connor Sefton.
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Joey Negro there, make a move on me here on Errol Washdown's Party Classics. I'm Erin, I'm in with you until one, and next up for you tonight, Melanie Williams, Ain't No Love, Ain't No Use.

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Shanks and Bigfoot there with Sweet Like Chocolate here on Erewash Sound. You know what? That always makes me feel a little bit peckish. Even at this time, right? I'm still going, oh, I could have a little square or two of chocolate. There might be some in the fridge. Maybe I'll have to have a look. Next up for you, Kelly Rowland with Work. This ain't cup.

0: here this time around here on Edda Washdown. I'm Ed and I'm in with you every Saturday night, and next up for you tonight I have got Steve Addington, Feel So Real.
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Hello there with Rapture here on Edawash Sound. I'm Edan. It's just about time for me to disappear off of your airwaves for another week, but I hope you have an absolutely fantastic week. I will be back in with you Saturday, same time, same place, same great music. So stay with me and enjoy, but don't you worry, if you are going to be up in the small hours, we've got our Edawash Sound Night Owls programming on all through the wee hours if you're up burning the midnight oil, and then you can join us again from Sunday breakfast. So stay with us wherever you are. 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